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2: 0315109709. You are live on Inanda. Hey Alex, how are you?
3: Hey, Lucky man. Hey, I'm so happy to be on Inanda FM, my bro. I'm here with my cousin Kedwin as well. How's it, brother? How are you doing, man?
2: I'm good, and you guys?
3: I'm good, brother. I'm good.
2: Yeah, man. Which song do you want me to play for you guys?
3: Name of the song, my bro, is called Intemnandi Iyaphindwa.
2: Intemnandi Iyaphindwa by Amachuba
3: Mahle.
2: Yes, Amachuba for you.
3: Thank you, my brother. Thank you so much. Have a good night, my brother.
2: Thanks, Alex. Thanks, Kedwin.
3: Cheers, man.
2: Cheers, man. Enjoy.
3: You too, my bro. Thank you.
2: Tango.
3: Utata one, utata two.
2: Utata. I like that. What utata one, utata two.
3: Utata one, utata two.
2: Yes. Continue.
3: Utata three, utata two.
2: All right. Bye.
3: Utata one, utata two.
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0: It is other music by Milk and Sugar. 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Wow. 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
1: Milk and Sugar.
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1: Hi, nga.
0: Hi. Konde off, la.
1: Hi, hi. So you're not the brothers, Jay, no, ma?
0: Well, before that, you heard the music by Olivia Dean, Baby Steps, and the Gamachola, Ugube Wena Wawungeko. Excellent. Good morning. Welcome to the Rise and Rock Breakfast Show. It is Thursday. Listen to Kulego Namklanji, Mosanukula Lumsaz, Numlele Lumsaz. For the very first time, well, I'm 15 October 2026, Usugol Kulu, Usugolum Lando, Mklanji Sugolukulu sends Umblad. 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

0: It's Black Motion. I'm Sanando Trezo Bloodstream. Good morning. Welcome to the Rise and Rock Breakfast. 23 minutes after 6 is your time. And you're on the 88.4 FM, today's best radio. Just in case.
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3: Patients in both categories comprising 74% of home visits applications and 64% of voting station visit applications. Age data for home visits also show that voters aged 60 years and older account for just under 80% of all home visit applications, with the 70 to 79 age cohort representing the largest segment. The data therefore indicates that home visits are predominantly utilized by older voters, particularly older women, while voting station visits display a relatively younger and more gender balanced demographic profile. In terms of the age and gender profile, voters aged 60 and 69 accounted for the highest number of special vote applications.
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1: The Americans have been providing a very sophisticated intelligence fusion system that brings together all the sort of overhead coverage from satellites and drone coverage to identify troop movements the other side of the front line. They meld that together with electronic sensors of centers of heat and movement on the other side of the front line, and they can also add in sort of chatter on mobile phones. So it's a very sophisticated intelligence fusion capability that the Americans provide at one of their air bases in Germany, which has been essential for the Ukrainians to have a proper coverage of what is happening on the front line and to defend themselves.
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0: 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Good morning. And this we are now mlaleli njenge VIP namhlanje 0687649969. It's 11 before 7. Well, are tsu here au fela. Yeah, 0687649967. 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
5: 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Bye.
0: Alright, Zabankulu, I'm Mrs. Latimore at Dube Village. You see, Sobasagas, we love you so much. And Puleni, good morning.
6: Okay.
7: You're gonna pass what you call. Yes, let's better say this year. You're gonna call a magic really.
2: Oh, yeah, born.
7: I'm going to see how they.
0: Thank
7: you. Thank you.
0: Thank you. Thank you. Thank you. Thank
2: you. Thank you. Thank you. Thank you. Thank you. Thank you. Thank you. Thank you. Thank you. Thank
0: you. Thank you. Thank you. Thank you. Thank you. Thank
2: you.
0: Thank you. Thank you. Thank
2: you. Thank you. Thank you. 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
1: 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I'm empty. Okay.
2: Oh, yeah, summer. Now.
1: 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Yes. So we are as chicken because I can say konze. Want to prune especially chicken because I have no weep because this.
3: Oh, yeah.
1: A chicken because I got mum tea.
2: Oh, Bella, love
1: you. You got a chicken because I'm a little as chicken because I'm the
2: cool young and young man to a foot. I
1: have no weep because I'm very nice. What about him because I'm a little bit? Good morning.
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3: Ezokubumba nako hora lesikhombisa ekuseni emsakazweni inanda 88.4 FM sawubona. 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
1: 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And as we know, the Concord is the arbiter of disputes of final instance. So whatever decision that may come out of that will have to be integrated into the operations of the Commission.
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2: The Americans have been providing a very sophisticated intelligence fusion system that brings together all the sort of overhead coverage from satellites and drone coverage to identify troop movements the other side of the front line. They meld that together with electronic sensors of centers of heat and movement on the other side of the front line, and they can also add in sort of chatter on mobile phones. So it's a very sophisticated intelligence fusion capability that the Americans provide at one of their air bases in Germany, which has been essential for the Ukrainians to have a proper coverage of what is happening on the front line and to defend themselves.
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0: 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Well, so kuluma nomakhosi Mamkhize Gordon, right about now, sithini isintu African Black Child. 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
8: 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Well, that's a bargain. Now iVodacom ikuvulela ke amathuba angajwayelekile. T's and C's do apply. Now in other news, because Mina, I've got more for you. Petrol, well, petrol nyugile, bread up, milk up, but imagine checking your lottery ticket and finding out you've won. What's the first thing you would do? Fill your tank, clear your debts, buy your mama house, or you phone your boss with some big news, like telling umphathi ukuthi, hey, it's even happening. The National Lottery brings you the first thing to enter. Send a voice note to 0687649969, which is our WhatsApp number here at the station, and telling us the first thing you would do if you won a lotto and why. Ungenza logo. Make us laugh, make us surprise, and make us move. Okay, the best voice note wins 2000 rand cash prize. Send your voice notes right now. It's 0687649969 right about now. National Lottery, more plays, more chances, more millions. 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

0: Rudy Mental, let's mom nicely with Emily Sande. Free, good morning. Welcome to the Rising Rock Breakfast. Now, it's 15 minutes before 8 o'clock. And I'm glad you quiz because the other contestant, So because you prioritize equality, Mlaleli, for you,
1: yeah.
0: So we cannot bring something on air like that. I think guess what it is was almost we got to get a gas one.
1: I'm disappearing a lot. Just like that. Well, that's how I'm going to be able to do it.
0: Manje, but I'm going to give you one heist.
1: Why? Ngobabashonil? How?
0: So, aban South Africa mnangazi sinjani.
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0: 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The sensitive issue like this.
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0: kwamazana. Ayi, pro. This is not the issue ungayitheklisha ngokuthi uyigeneralize. Please get me. Hear me out. You can it's never mean. Hear me out.
1: We are watching the rise of Basebians. What are you generalizing?
0: Tell me. Pro, hear me out. I didn't generalize. Now, the issue le is Kulumangayo. We are generalizer because. Ubone ama comments with social media bethi abantu bahlukunyezwa i-manager the abuser i-power.
1: I agree.
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1: kumoni.
0: If you want to jump in you want to jump in on this conversation, hit us up 0687649969 Samajobe with the news.
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7: The most common one is employment. Many people, will, particularly amongst young people, which is something we know, the economy has not been growing as fast as we would want it to, because of sometimes problems that are not in our control. There are global dynamics. On the issue of COSATU, I don't have the full report of actually what happens. I read in the newspapers. We're still going

0: want to get the report of what happened, so I don't want to comment on it for now.
1: Uma sibheke ezamazwe ongqongqoshe omnyango wezempilo nenhlalakahle ezweni laseNigeria solwazi Mohammed Pate umemezele isabelomali sika-40.75 billion noma naira emnyangweni wezempilo ozokwabelake zonke izifundazwe nokungu-507 million 542,065 wamarandi.
2: President Bola Ahmed Tinubu's macro fiscal reforms that have turned Nigeria's economy around the corner is resulting in increasing revenues, and we're seeing that reflected in the basic healthcare provision fund. The monthly disbursements into the fund have almost doubled, as well as what the states are receiving, and we're channeling those increased resources to support primary healthcare delivery in the 36 states and the federal capital territory. We're expanding from more than 8,000. We're adding 5,000. The MOC deliberated on those and noted the progress and is going to add this 5,000 facility with equity consideration.
1: Ilezge ebengiziphethe ngalesi sikhathi nakanjani ke ngo 8:30 ngizobe yana ama headlines bese ke ngiyaqondisela ngo 9 o'clock.
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0: It is a Major Lazer, Nasty C, Ice Prince, Pato Ranking, and Chidina. Particular, Nasty C performed this song on when was it?
1: Particular.
0: Yeah, when was it?
1: I can't remember. How?
0: Yeah, I think it was a current spontane.
1: No, there's something in concern. I was going on Nasty C.
0: Yeah.
1: I come on Nasty C and sketches a wait, like studio.
0: Right.
1: And then Waba Live, I think. Eswela engena enanda was wafika la wenza interview then so aba live was waphuma enanda.
0: Yeah.
1: Is it something ayijwayele noma kwaqonda kanje ukuthi uzela?
0: No, ujwayele ukuba ukushaya live
1: abade ngale yani.
0: Yes, because you say streamer now.
1: Mm.
0: So njobe streamer anything is possible. But you know, you ask yourself, Nanda this, Nanda that, but and then find Wuti, honestly, this was a streamer, a combiscus, Nanda, or Senanda, we are Pume Nanda. It's not that bad.
1: I want to share my location, manje. Yeah.
0: More especially celebrities.
1: Mm.
0: Yeah. But you know. You know, Gwenza, look, what's wrong with Humbala Pai? I would sing,
1: oh, Quayla.
0: You know, why, like, you was okay, no, and sing,
1: you
0: know,
1: you can only go to Kenya. Who's all my international artists?
0: Our international.
1: Yeah, you can only.
0: So, I think, Tamato, good morning.
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2: 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But it's a choice. It's answer ku C and to B.
1: Ukhuluma nge lot promise kuthiwa wena lo lot ubani umuntu amfanele ukuqala.
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1: 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Am I correct? Thola phana
2: Oyini ongayenza?
1: Kuthiwa
2: yini ongayenza?
1: Thola yini ongayenza?
2: No, let's check.
1: It's good. Hey, so you know what you're
2: doing? Yeah.
1: So you know what you're doing? Eesh. You're
2: doing it. You're doing it. You're doing
1: it. Oh, oh, you're doing it.
2: You're doing it.
1: Okay, and you're doing it. And you're doing it. You're doing it.
2: Mm-hmm.
1: Life reads.
2: Okay.
1: If you find out that you're born, the first thing you would do, what's the first thing you will do? Fill up your tank. Clear your debts. Buy your mom a house. Or for your boss with some big news.
2: I would ask. I would ask.
1: Hi.
2: Hi.
1: Sifuna lo mamelona ke lawo.
2: Ayihamba nawo. Hi, ayikho ke rightly option. No.
1: Hi. But maybe hey, I know my debts are thinking lots. So that's the last thing I would do. Guys, come on.
2: I'm nothing now. Nothing bad.
1: Maybe I can buy my mom a house. Not even buy. I can just build my mom a house.
2: And I'm going to face all my killer, not we tang.
1: So, what's the money credit?
2: Yeah, I'm going to credit. 150,000, 600,000. It's like 800,000
1: credit. You've got nice life problems. Pastor B.
3: 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Sithi molo qhawe from Pastor B. Ndofaxume phansi ekithorintshi. God bless you. 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
1: All right, Sebanga Kulu, Pastor B, 23 minutes after 6 is your time. Welcome to the Rise and Rock Breakfast Show. And Gumnandi Gubana, I'm excited, I'm glad, man. Let's just give you some beautiful music. It's Pirate Thursday. 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
4: It's always a special match. There's always some different energy. There's always something that we feel, the ambience, the tension. No one likes to lose whenever. This is a beautiful tournament. Carling is a brand with many, many, many years. And the trophy is so beautiful. As I said in the draw, everybody would like to lift and put a name on the winners of this trophy. Obviously that we as Mamelodi Sundowns, we need to understand that some of the features come in between matches that are so important.
3: Right, no, atazwani kopheka amaZulu FC ke azobhekana neKruger United uthi lo mdlalo ungabanzima kakhulu ubone izinoma benza kahle kakhulu le season. 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
5: At the same time, why I'm saying that playing against a team that my belief is they've got a good coach in Coach Abraham. Actually, we share a lot. We've been very, very close. So he knows my strength. I know his strength and weaknesses. Actually, he knows my weaknesses. So because we've shared a lot in the past. So it's going to be a tough one. The fact that we're also going away.
3: Alright, moving on abroad laphana Manchester City head coach uyenza Maresco uthi uyabuzwa njengamanje ubuhlungu besibhaqa basitholeke beshawa iPSG osungula izolo emdlalweni weUEFA Champions League amasizini aqatshulwa ngo-4-2 enkundleni yabo eTiyo Stadium lapha eManchester. 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
6: concede the first goal and after 1 minute the second one against this kind of team it's already difficult when you are nil-nil, but then in 2 minutes you concede 2 goals and probably we lost a little bit of balance, the distance between players, and we struggled first half. Second half

0: we made some changes, we adjust something, and again, I think we were much, much, much better. So the reason why we lost the balance first half was because we conceded two goals and we were a little bit, you know, like this. Then the message was exactly the same message than before the game. This kind of teams, if you don't go toss to toss, you struggle.
1: As well as the cricket Proteas test captain Gautam Bavuma, who is familiar with the Zakazang and Zenezaka from the test to Kala and the European Australia, Baba Zuluti, Eba Pakabuli, Lapanagay, Hollywood, Kingsmead, Stadium Proteas, Akukanga Maranza on 2014, and the ones go to be held upon number three who were test ratings. Kadama Petman, Ama Proteas, Asha into Pascal Kulu, Lapanetiguin, waiting up Rams, Gupela, who was the Gutia Tola Maranza, and Pesuka 50 Joba, actually, the Kangan 75 runs with Inning Yabo.
2: Definitely not conducive. There just wasn't enough there for the spinners to pose a real threat. And the fact that we were behind the game in the first innings, you know, kind of nullified whatever threat that they could pose in their second innings, you know. So, you know, that's part of, you know, from a tactical point of view, that we kind of need to look at ourselves.
1: Alright, ngiyavala ezimdlana kanjani ngo 30 mama ngiyabuya futhi nezinye ezithinte ezimdlala igama lami zakho lokamhlungu imina beyindla.
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4: 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So as it's Malakomla, Craven, number of Google, Pelabam Chatang, Amblets, Sugelapo, see Bugage, Isfundazo in Quapomining, Yalugi, Swa English, Kuba Little Capelama Information Port, General Manja, 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

0: 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Njengoba nje sikhuluma ke la ke indaba ezimnandi, we are currently observing the National Nutrition Week kusukela mhla ka 9 kuze kube mhla ka 15, kushuthi namhlanje kuyagcinwa. And njengoba kugcinwa namhlanje, ingakho ke sithe namhlanje ekuseni asishine ke spotlight on an important campaign that brings together food, community support, and the future of our children. So it's called Share More Meals, a campaign by Premier FMCG in partnership with Pick and Pay and Pick and Pay's Feed the Nation Foundation. Now, MEIO is to support isikole and improving learners' well-being from now up until the end of December. Again, 2026, a portion of every Nyala product ethengiwe in participating Pick and Pay stores across KZN is a contributor towards ukusupporta Isawela Primary School. So it's cost the shopper nothing extra. Contributions accumulate throughout the campaign and are independently audited and will be publicly announced at the school, so the Umlazi community can see exactly what it built together. Here in KZN, the campaign again, njengoba sesishilo ukuthi support Isawela Primary School, lesi sikole silaphaya kwa J khona la ke Umlazi. Usamkelo Nkosi, we regional community development specialist at the Premier FMCG KZN. Samgelo, good morning. Sikumelele emsakazweni.
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1: 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Samachobe Pro and Zakhele.
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2: As the directorate, we are out full force doing cleanup campaigns in different areas of the city, also raising awareness to communities in terms of the impact of littering, in terms of the impact of dumping, because the illegal dumping, it cost us really millions to clean the city, because most of them you'll need to use your yellow plant, you'll need to use the machinery, you still need to take it to the landfill site. And if we did the correct thing from the beginning, that will save us money as the city as well. And also remember, waste is also a health hazard to a human being. Hence, we are here as this directorate to make sure that we keep everyone safe in terms of making sure that the city is clean. Everyone can join us in conducting cleanup campaigns in their areas.
1: Inkantolo ephakeme yaseThekwini izwe ubufakazi ngemzuzu yokugcina yomculo we-hip hop uKinan aka Forbes kanye nomngani wakhe wabe engusomabhizinisi uTibelo Tips Motswane emva kokudutshulwa kwabo emgwaqweni Florida enkabe nedolobhu iTheku ngo-2023. 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
3: 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And by the time he had enough power to push himself up against the wall to sit, that's when we started seeing a lot of the loss of his blood.
1: Icala liyaqhubeka ke namhlanje inkantolo ephakeme yaseThekwini. 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
4: Comrade Michael Shingange received 973 votes and is thus the duly elected Kusatu president. Newly elected Kusatu first deputy president with 915 votes is Comrade Susan Kumalo. Newly elected Kusatu general secretary with 996 votes, Comrade Zingiswa Losi.
5: The challenges that we're facing today, moving forward, may not be the same, but most of them are still here with us. One of them is the reversal of the gains of the workers that were so hardly fought for by the workers, some of whom were killed, some of whom were dismissed, some of whom even retrenched or even forced to exile.
1: Uma sibheka ezamazwe ongqongqoshe omnyango wezempilo nenhlalakahle ezweni laseNigeria, uSolwazi Mohammed Pate umemezele isabelomali sika-R40.75 billion amanaira emnyangweni wezempilo ozokwabela ke zonke iifundazwe, nekungu-507,542,065 amarandi.
6: President Bola Ahmed Tinubu's macro fiscal reforms that have turned Nigeria's economy around the corner is resulting in increasing revenues, and we're seeing that reflected in the Basic Healthcare Provision Fund. The monthly disbursements into the fund have almost doubled, as well as what the states are receiving. And we're channeling those increased resources to support primary healthcare delivery in the 36

0: United States and the Federal Capital Territory. We're expanding from more than 8,000, we're adding 5,000. The MOC deliberated on those, noted the progress, and is going to add this 5,000 facility with equity consideration.
1: Ilesike ebengiziphethe ngalesi sikhathi na kanjani ke ngo 9:30 ngizobuya futhi nezinye izindaba ezigcwele. 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
3: Lalela uhlelo lwakho luyintandokazi iTheku Talk masonto wonke. 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
1: As the directorate, we are out full force doing cleanup campaigns in different areas of the city, also raising awareness to communities in terms of the impact of littering, in terms of the impact of dumping, because the illegal dumping, it cost us really millions to clean the city, because most of them you'll need to use your yellow plant, you'll need to use the machinery, you still need to take it to the landfill site. And if we did the correct thing from the beginning, that will save us money as the city as well. And also remember, waste is also a health hazard to a human being. Hence, we are here as this directorate to make sure that we keep everyone safe in terms of making sure that the city is clean. Everyone can join us in conducting cleanup campaigns in their areas.
0: Uma sihlabela phambili ke sithola udaba oluthi iqembu lezombusazwe elizinze esifundazweni iLimpopo Economic Liberators Forum South Africa lithi ke ukuqasha nokuvulela abantu abasha amathuba omsebenzi kuseqhulweni enhlelweni zalo njengoba ke kuzokhetho lohulumeni basekhaya. 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
2: We are having different programs, such as creating dishwashing, creating other products like floor polish. Yes, those kind of programs are the programs that we are trying to influence youth so that they can be able to start something for themselves. We're going to contest all the sub-regions here in Vembe, Makado, Tulamela, and Musina. But right now, Tulamela is coming quite good, and Makado, people are responding very well.
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3: We have really increased our capacity to being able to deal with security matters. For instance, here in Tembisa West Secondary School, they've got scanners in place that each and every candidate, as they walk into the exam room, they are scanned for cell phones and other things. And they have a full hour before the exam starts in which all of these processes are done. So on our side, in terms of the system, we believe that we've done what we can. As we recall, we had an independent body that looked into the irregularities last year, and they made a number of recommendations which we have now implemented. But more than anything else, we want to wish the class of 2026 well. It's a large class, but we have no doubt that they will make us proud.
1: Angiphethe lezi ngolutho ngongqongqoshe wezangaphandle ezweni laseGhana uSamuel Ablakwa seveze ukuthi kulelazwe lingahlomula kakhulu uma ke lingaba ingxenye yohlaka iBRICS. 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
4: If you look at the advantages of joining BRICS, I mean, which includes access to funding from the New Development Bank, currency stabilization, it also has a very strong solidarity within members of the Global South. These are Global South countries that are saying that, look, we have had traditional partnerships. We have tied our development apron strings to the Bretton Woods. But can we begin to diversify? Can we try other options? Can we be more creative? I mean, you can't be doing the same thing. You're not satisfied with the results. You think you can do better. And yet you want to rely on the same paradigm. Mm-hmm. I mean, it is not very wise. So the whole BRICS agenda is that, look, let's create new economic paradigms.
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1: The impact of the judgment going either way is huge, actually. It's like two sides of a very difficult coin, right? The first instance is that if it goes in the way that the ANC is trying to propose, it would then mean what's good for the goose is good for the gander. Then all of the other political parties that are in the same position that the ANC is in should also be allowed to finish their submission process. It means then that it's more administrative or logistical problems for the IEC itself. So it brings up a bigger question in relation to electoral administration. Are we able to change the rules for one political party, or are we going to change the rules for all political parties in the whole political system? The second element, I think, if it goes differently from what the ANC is hoping for, I think it introduces something quite significantly interesting, particularly in relation to trust and political confidence. It then reinforces to South Africans that the rules remain the rules.
0: Umbuso usutshele inkantolo ukuthi ke phela ke lobe yiphini likamkhozi wamaphoyisa kuzo lonke phambilini uShadrack Sibiya kunombuzo onzima okumele ke awuphendule ukuthi ke isisulu esimsola ke ngokusinukubeza ngokocansi savuma kanjani ukuthi ke phela bazibandakanya noma ke bazibandakanye ngokocansi njengoba ke kuvela ukuthi ke sasiphuzile. 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
2: Yoship, there is evidence placed already before court that this particular MC victim, apart from passed out, she had been plied with liquor. She was totally intoxicated on the day in question. And now it will be up to the trial court to look at the evidence, evaluate probabilities and improbabilities, and come to a conclusion whether the version of the applicant is reasonably possibly true in the circumstance, and we've got witnesses to that effect. Now, contrary to his version, the state is in possession of admissible evidence proving consent as claimed by the applicant in as far as the rape charge is concerned. During the trial, it is ultimately proven, as it will be, that the girls were drunk and MC had passed out during the time the applicant admits having had sexual intercourse with MC. The difficult question that the applicant will have to answer is, how did he get the necessary consent?
0: Angiphethe lezi ngoluthi umnyango wezempilo ezweni laseKenya usudalolo ukuthi ke sekunesigameko sesibili somuntu otholakele negciwane yebhola ngemuva kokuthi ke kube neviki nje kushoneke isiguli sokuqala besinaleli gciwane. 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
4: Lalela uhlelo lwakho luyintandokazi iTheku Talk masonto wonke. 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
4: 0821 2820 0821 2820 0821 2820 0821 2820 0821 2820 0821 2820 0821 2820 0821 2820 0821 2820 0821 2820 0821 2820 0821 2820 0821 2820 0821 2820 0821 2820 0821 2820 0821 2820 0821 2820 0821 2820 0821 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
2: The theme for Nutrition Week is to create an environment that supports and encourages healthy eating and a new environment ilasihlezi khona. So emsebenzini, ekhaya, ecreshi, etexini, yonke indawo.
3: Police in KwaZulu Natal hereby dismiss rumors, allegations or pronouncement that a warrant of arrest was issued for the arrest of March and March and SA First Forum leaders. Police do not react or respond to baseless allegations such as this one. However, the situation on the ground and the potential of such allegations to cause panic on some residents, police would like to set the record straight and dismiss rumors of any warrant of arrest issued against the two individuals. As a matter of fact, police do not have a trace of any case registered against the two. Police wish to encourage activists to be responsible leaders and refrain from making statements that can be considered to be malicious, reckless, and have the potential to incite violence. If a person suspects that there's a warrant of arrest issued against them, concerned parties must contact the police to verify so that they communicate facts. No amount of public statements will derail police from enforcing the law. Police do not engage in a witch hunt and do not target anyone.
1: Umnyango wezempilo esi

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1: The theme for Nutrition Week is to create an environment that supports and encourages healthy eating and an environment elastic is corner. So emsebenzini, ekhaya, ekreshi, etexini, yonke indawo is an environment and an opportunity to choose healthy foods. 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

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Uhlokokozi ngelomoya igagasi. I-vibe yethu. 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The Lunchtime Fix, Monday to Friday, from 12 to 3 p.m. Prayer Thursday.

it's a beautiful ticket from Makhaya Mthethwa. Yes, moyo ngcwele simbathise sifuna amandla afana nawakho. That is absolutely profound. What do you say? Yes, 15 minutes after 12 o'clock, and this is Inanda 80.4 FM. Today is the best radio. The official sound is out when I'm Danesika. You good? Hopefully, you're doing great. Yes, I'm doing Uber Bolt. Okay, that didn't make sense, but it sounded good though, nonetheless. Anyway, this is it. All the way to 3 this afternoon. Shout out to you. Thank you to Ubongiwe BP Nqele and for taking over and holding the fort from Isibuvubela Isizwe. From here till 3, it's going to be me, Thulani Zondi. Listen, it's a Thursday. Absolutely. We're just going to have a great time on a Thursday. Lipumilo. I hear later on there will be izimvula as well, just so it is dumby. Oh, nice. We are Fumunto Mosquito. Yeah? Tell me a story about your mosquito. I'll tell you mine. Yeah, I've slept myself so hard these couple of days. Not anymore. I am so sorry. Get grand. Get sharp. Thank you so much. We're going to be doing this all the way to 3. This is the lunchtime fix with myself, with Thulani Zondi. Let's get it.

saw it fit and you complete the picture. But goddamn, I never predicted the life we care for. Problems piling up, news fly, turn off the aircon. I'm paranoid, saw you in that picture of that party you there for. Couldn't show up when you told me, meet me at the airport. Therefore, we had a falling out for a couple of months. My love letters were getting torn. That's when I knew that we was at war. Dang. But how that happened when I told you you're my only piece? Please, how am I supposed to sit back and watch you leave when you know my love and very well what you mean to me? Sing to me, please.

0: Singer from Jasmine Sullivan, and this is Lion, Tigers, and Bears. So born, I'm Dennis Sekai. You good? Hopefully, you are doing great. And this is Inanda 88.4 FM. Today is the best of radio. Otherwise, you good? How are you doing? You doing good? I just hope you do. All right, I'm going to be checking in with the VIPs right now. Let me see exactly who do we have. Well, we've got a couple of people whom we're going to be checking in with. And it is a Thursday today. We're just cruising nicely. Yes, indeed. And also, I'm going to be joined by DJ Kwame. And shortly after 12:30. So you get able to look forward to the gentleman as I am going to be chatting to him today. 0687649969. Something that has emerged right now. The major development ahead of the South Africa's upcoming municipal election. So the Constitutional Court has ruled that 181 African National Congress councillor candidates may contest the municipal elections. So decision is significant for the ANC's candidate list and its participation in the upcoming local government polls. So, but what does this ruling mean for the affected candidates? So the ANC and the electoral process. So let's unpack that. So we'll see what happens there. What are your thoughts? Ne? 181 were not listed on the ballot box. So they were not going to be able to contest the local election. So now they filed. Now the Constitutional Court has ruled that 181 of those candidates may contest the municipal elections. So this is a breakthrough for National African National Congress, and I see Mr. Mbalula there. He was. They say he fainted as well when the ruling was passed on, and yeah, he's a happy man. I could tell. He is a happy man. Let me check in with Mahlabisa though. Hey,
1: Mahlabisa. I work at Gashan Kool. Sibongo Musa Soso Afike Kaya Mkool. 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I go kapashi zole. 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
0: Nice.
1: Sibongo Musa Soso Afike Kaya Mkool.
0: Thank you, Ken.
1: Kool Tenje. 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
0: My joys.
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1: 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Amen.
0: Yeah, you shouldn't be getting a heat stroke. Yes, 100%. You're right, spot on, Mahlambisa. Nicole?
2: Hello, Nandaba, Nesimbalako, Namalani, Namubi, Arpils, Nisi, Hello, Winnie. I'm marking the register and present.
0: Yes.
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2: Sani Kona, Nipagas, inside. Okay, Asambe, Kate, Alum Tolum Nandi, I'm Jamie, Ndraielo. Let's go, yeah.
0: Let's do that. Thank you, Nicole. It's Miss Twaggy, DJ Abza, DJ MZ, M. Lange.

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0: their business as usual. So now it is not good for the community to stay or to allow those such things. So as I'm standing as a ward councillor, the first thing that I want to do is to make sure that the people that are staying in our area, they are safe, their kids are safe.
1: Uma sihlabela phambili sithola oluthi ongonqonqoshe wezemfundo emazingeni aphansi kuzolonke usiviwe kwaRhobe uthi ke balikhuphule kakhulu izinga lezo kuqapha kezivivinyo zikamatikuletsheni zokuphela konyaka. 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
2: We have really increased our capacity to being able to deal with security matters. For instance, here in Tembisa West Secondary School, they've got scanners in place that each and every candidate, as they walk into the exam room, they are scanned for cell phones and other things. And they have a full hour before the exam starts in which all of these processes are done. So on our side, in terms of the system, we believe that we've done what we can. As we recall, we had an independent body that looked into the irregularities last year, and they made a number of recommendations which we have now implemented. But more than anything else, we want to wish the class of 2026 well. It's a large class, but we have no doubt that they will make us proud.
1: Uzothi uma kubumbana ihora lokuqala ngibuye nezinye zobe ezicwele.
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4: Bantu bakithi, nansi indumezulu yomcimbi kaMasikandi yahlelwe uMasipala weTheku. 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

It's a lovely one taken from Langa Mavuso, and I choose you. Lagunande 88.4 FM. Today is the best radio, the official sound. So what I'm doing is the guy. It's 44 after 12, 16 before 1 o'clock. This is the Lunchtime Fix with myself, Thulani Zondi. 068-764-9969. Right now, I'm getting on to what I have been ranting and raving about, and we're keeping the vibe alive right here on the Lunchtime Fix and on today's best radio. So we are stepping on.

0: Welcome to the world of Afrotech and Three Step. My guy is here. So we're going to be talking about that. A sound that continues to move dance floors and also connect people through music. And joining us in studio right now is a DJ and a music creator who is actually bringing his own flavor to the scene. And he goes by the name of DJ Kwame.
1: Hola, Tulane, how are you?
0: Oh, Grant.
1: Fucking radio voice, yeah.
0: My guy,
1: yep,
0: push up.
1: Yeah.
0: Welcome to the show, welcome to the program. Thank you so much for taking time to figure out. And I'm glad. Is this your first time coming through?
1: It's my first time, yeah.
0: It is.
1: It's my first time. I mean, we did EPMB solo today with the site. I mean, we
0: so you're
1: going.
0: Touring?
1: Ish.
0: When's it?
1: I'm trying to introduce myself to the people. Tell them what I do.
0: DJ Kwame is here.
1: Yes.
0: Yeah. Let's talk about the name before we move on any further.
1: So it's actually my ID name.
0: Yeah.
1: I just put in DJ just to differentiate.
0: So you are Kwame, that's what you're saying.
1: Yeah, that's
0: so
1: my name.
0: People would like Zakwe will do I'm Zakwe, but his surname is Zakwe.
1: Yeah.
0: Right? His name is Ntokozo. So you, it's
1: Kwame is my name.
0: Yeah.
1: Kwame is my name. So to differentiate in Mabangbiza to somebody who knows me for my craft, I just added DJ.
0: Oh, okay, yeah.
1: And yeah, so it basically means a sun born on a Saturday.
0: Saturday.
1: Yes.
0: Oh, okay.
1: So you've probably heard most of the names, man. It's a Ghanaian name. You've heard people called Abu Kojo, Abu N.
0: Yeah.
1: So they mean different days of the week.
0: Oh, and, okay. You document it.
1: Yeah.
0: Sorry.
1: Hey. No, yeah. So I mean, No, documented. So technically, so I've been doing music for a while, and this is like the first time I've decided to put on a body of work.
0: Nice.
1: This is what we're doing now.
0: Dude, you started off being a DJ, or you produced first? I mean, what year?
1: DJ was the first thing, and then production was basically from a need of we need to do something that is different from just playing music.
0: Yeah.
1: And there's like preference, the songs that you wanted that you would never get.
0: Yeah.
1: And that's the kind of sonic I was going for.
0: Ah, here we go. So why Afrotech, Three Step, and all that?
1: I mean, as we started off, what we called international, and the music I was playing just felt there.
0: Yeah.
1: I think amapiano is fairly new.
0: Yeah.
1: But I never got into the wave, myself.
0: Yeah, yeah.
1: I never really felt.
0: You like Bloom, you just J.
1: I never really. It never connected with me like that.
0: Yeah.
1: I mean, it's.
0: Oh, Afrotech is big.
1: Yeah, so I think that's where I stayed, and I was like persistent with it. And I think when Three Step was also introduced,
0: mm-hmm.
1: it then something that connected with me to kind of go that kind of sound.
0: All right.
1: And also I think the people who are pioneering the sound of Three Step, the big guys come from where I come from.
0: Sure.
1: So the influence is closer.
0: I see. I get you. Hanging out with DJ Kwame in studio right now. This is at the Lunchtime Fix. Let's talk about the brand new song, Isulandot.
1: It's basically like a social awareness song. We're thinking about it, Uguti. There's always stories about the females they are being abused this way. There's the GPV.
0: There's always
1: that story. Every time these things happen,
0: mm-hmm.
1: and I think it's a conversation we all have in GPV right now, or conversation.
0: Yes.
1: But we never look at it. When we look abuse, we never look at the men's side. The abuse corner. We're always looking. Okay, abuse in Zegile. So the Tomazane has been beaten by this man,
0: mm-hmm.
1: Kenzagalani. But we never look emotionally how men suffer all the time.
0: Oh.
1: And that was basically the social awareness we're going for. Which you need to have imali kulemhlabalo.
0: Yeah,
1: we've been singing about it for years.
0: Yeah.
1: But now, what happens if you don't have imali?
0: Ish.
1: And it's very true.
0: I do know.
1: That's the abuse you get. But yeah.
0: I do know. I was going to say, I don't know how not to.
1: No.
0: I do know.
1: Yeah, but yeah, so that's the message we're trying to do. But we're also trying to make people have that conversation. Uguti, actually, is it necessary, Uguti, your indoda inkomo zayo? Is it like that conversation?
0: Yeah.
1: Let's open up that conversation and see if, can you still love me without the money?
0: Yeah,
1: can you still be around for that?
0: Yeah.
1: Can I be the person that takes a decision in the family and without the money?
0: Ish.
1: But it's the honest truth is very in the
0: Ah, How can I use?

0: let's talk about the production process and when you guys were making this song.
1: Yeah, no, I mean, ooh, Tommy V is a good friend of mine. I think we were doing something along the lines of us doing Ama Project C2 because, you know, as an upcoming, you kind of find ways to promote to music.
0: Sure.
1: There's only so much space you can go to.
0: Yeah.
1: So I was like, oh, C2, we can push further.
0: Yeah.
1: And we started doing the production, and he came in and he put our voice. And then I got an opportunity to do, like, the body of work.
0: Yeah.
1: That idea was sparked, and I was like, oh, no. Say less. And then Tommy V was like, no, you can rock them into the album so that you can make the body work.
0: Yeah.
1: I think the album is beautiful. If you get a chance,
0: yeah,
1: you might find your favorite in there.
0: What makes this release different from your previous ones?
1: I've never done something like this before.
0: Yeah.
1: And if you've, I think people, when they discover my music, they really fall in love with it.
0: Yeah, yeah.
1: Now imagine you are coming in. There is a, it's like a series.
0: Okay.
1: Was like season 3.
0: Ah, yeah.
1: You know, you have binge watch. You can binge watch it now, guys. You can't wait for the that's what people are gonna get. They're gonna get a story that is overly developed. You're not gonna wait longer, and that's what the production, this kind of project, is about. It's already fully formed.
0: Yeah, but I mean, as a DJ and also a producer, how do you balance creating music for the dance floor with making music that carries a deeper meaning as well?
1: I think, I mean, it also depends on what song you're doing in studio.
0: Yeah.
1: So like when we were tasked to do the album, and we decided to do one, we knew we needed songs that are going to be radio friendly, and we knew we needed songs that DJs can play, and then the whole project is basically an awareness conversation starter kind of album, and we changed a couple of times the Kamale album for various reasons. I mean, one two step
0: initially
1: what did we call it?
0: I'm telling you, you said
1: I think it was that, but and then I decided, because there's a lot of songs that talk about building, and I wanted it to be a conversation starter to people, so I then decided one two step would be very clear to people, because you take one two and the next step to go forward, but also it was like three step is what the sound is about,
0: right.
1: So the one two step can, there's a lot of layers to the meaning of the album, but the idea was always it's moving forward.
0: Yeah,
1: that was the whole idea.
0: So you keep talking about the full body of work and the album.
1: Mm-hmm.
0: So the album, how many tracks do you have, and then is it out yet to be released? What's the story there?
1: Yeah, 10 songs out.
0: Nice.
1: You could get. Yeah, it's a nice, beautiful, just under 50 minutes worth of listening, so you could literally take a road trip.
0: Yeah, I have a short attention span, but it's okay.
1: Yeah. So also not too hard on the ears. It's very sonical, pleasing.
0: Sonic is what I like.
1: Yeah, you know, you can drive from here to Edebene Beach and you'd listen to the whole entire thing and have your favorite. But it's a flight away or so. Get good.
0: Hey, I see I was in you now. Hey, that's a terrible
1: night. We're at this one. This is in Zilla Wona.
0: Just in closing, I mean, I have fun closing questions that I'm going to be asking you. I think there's how many? Five? In fact, four. Let's bring it down to four.
1: Thank you.
0: And quickly, right?
1: All right.
0: You're on the spot, If you had to describe DJ Kwame's sound in just three words, what would they be?
1: Euphoria, fun, and amazing.
0: Ooh, my God. Dude, that was ooh, yeah. I got some now. Yeah, nah. Okay, let's go. Which track always gets you moving, even when you are not in one, you are not the one behind the desk?
1: The song that gets me moving currently would be the DJ's Inja song.
0: The brand new one.
1: Yes.
0: Ugbekezela.
1: Ugbekezela.
0: I was able to check it out right there. You're my guy there.
1: That's the
0: so
1: one.
0: So if you could perform anywhere in the world tomorrow, which stage would you choose?
1: Dubai. Dubai. Dubai, but Dubai would probably be the one, because, I mean, you said anywhere today,
0: anywhere,
1: right?
0: Yeah.
1: Yeah,
0: Dubai.
1: Definitely will be Dubai, because I don't need a visa to go there. So I can go now.
0: Anyway, and please complete this sentence.

0: when people hear DJ Kwame, I want them to remember?
1: Love. I need to remember how it feels to be loved.
0: Dude, thank you so much for coming through. How do you follow you on socials?
1: Socials is DJ Kwame underscore SA, is DJ KWAME underscore SA on all digital platforms. And yeah, so that's where we meet and we speak. Everything is there, and how to book me and how to communicate and how to work. If you're open to work, let's go.
0: Ah, here we go. I love that. And you are out promoting your album right now, right?
1: Yeah, we're just doing around. Where to from?
0: Because you guys were in PNB, so in Durban now.
1: Still in Durban. We're in Durban the whole week, and then we go to a different city next week, and then so forth and so on.
0: Much and much! This is the song that we've been ranting and raving about, DJ Kwame, as well as the Tommy V. Izwi Lendo, Tugalizwa.
1: Hey!
0: Thank you, everyone.

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1: Lizizo kubumbana kwehora lokuqala emini sobona. 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
2: Police were conducting routine patrols when they spotted a man firing shots next to a BMW vehicle which was parked on Clark Road. Police responded and a shootout ensued. The suspect fled on foot on Hyde Avenue and hijacked an e-hailing vehicle which had just dropped a client. The suspect drove the hijacked vehicle toward Che Guevara Road as he continued firing shots. A static deployment of both police and Metro Police officers on Che Guevara Road responded and the suspect was overpowered. He attempted to flee, but he lost control of the vehicle and collided with the gate of the nearby house. He was declared dead at the scene. Investigating the death bar revealed that the suspect, who remains unknown at this stage, shot and injured the owner of the BMW and was taken to hospital.
1: Unechunda uthi akulona nokho iqiniso ukuthi kunomuntu obebukele kwenzeka lesi sigameko othole ukulimala. 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Imibiko eveza ukuthi ke lona owesilisa ke ungokudabuka emazweni angaphandle. Unechunda uyenaba.
2: The reports claiming that a bystander or a student was hit with a stray bullet during a shootout are false and malicious. The suspect is unknown at this stage, and as such, circulating social media reports that suspect is a foreign national are premature and unconfirmed. Police will release verified information in due time. Although several vehicles were riddled with bullets, no police officer was injured during the shootout.
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3: I'm standing on the steps of the Constitution Hill. On this hill, people were once held in cells for demanding the very thing

0: has been decided inside this building today. One sentence on what the court has ordered. The Constitution has spoken, and it has spoken for the people of this country. Let me begin with thanks, because this was never the work of one office. I thank the President of the ANC for his leadership through a hard month and for insisting at every time that this movement take the lawful road and no other.
1: Ngiphethe lezi ngoluthi umbuso usutshele inkantolo ukuthi ke lo beyiphini likamkhuzi wamaphoyisa phambilini uShadrack Sibiya kunombuzo onzima okumele awuphendule wokuthi ke isisulu ke esimsola 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
2: Yoship, there is evidence placed already before court that this particular MC victim, apart from passed out, she had been plied with liquor. She was totally intoxicated on the day in question. And now it will be up to the trial court to look at the evidence, evaluate probabilities and improbabilities, and come to a conclusion whether the version of the applicant is reasonably possibly true in the circumstance, and we've got witnesses to that effect. Now, contrary to his version, the state is in possession of admissible evidence proving consent as claimed by the applicant in as far as the rape charge is concerned. During the trial, it is ultimately proven, as it will be, that the girls were drunk and MC had passed out during the time the applicant admits having had sexual intercourse with MC. The difficult question that the applicant will have to answer is, how did he get the necessary consent?
1: Kuzothi uma kugamanqa leli hora ngibuye nezizobe ezingama headlines.
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0: Maverick City Music, as well as a Kirk Franklin, you bless me. Oh my. So bon, I'm Tanaseka. You good? Hopefully doing great. And this is the lunchtime fix. Spiritual songs that we play right now, right? Yes. 0687649969. All right, quickly, let's recap the songs we played. We played Tibelo Sikwene with Jesse Temba and then Fred Hammond. And You Are Living Word. And then there was Uhle Etidwala, the Maverick City Music. And no, Kirk Franklin, bless me. Kulezingo, Ipo Hambana. Let's go for the news headlines. And then I'll get to find out.
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0: Beautiful ticket from a Jesse Clark as well as a Johnny Clark, and this is a great heart. So well, I'm gonna see how you good. Hopefully you are doing great. All right, we have been gonna be talking to Sir Lawrence Mosia and from Arrows and chatting to us and having a conversation that every entrepreneur, business owner, as well as aspiring business person needs to hear. So they say your network is your net worth. But let's be honest, not everybody around you is meant to be part of your journey. So, yeah, we're trying to get hold of Mr. Mosia. That's Sir Lawrence. And we're trying. And yeah, we'll see how far we go with having to get him on the line so we can able to talk to the gentleman, namhlanje. Otherwise, spectacular. Names, Mkilane. Set is Sazivai. 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
1: Kodwa imali umhluphi bani ukuthi marazi usiphe benenele eish kila kila ey wazwa ngiya kamnandi isigubhe simtitilizo ngathi sixhavathi kuthi akuthi

0: Lovely, beautiful, spectacular names. And, there's Mgilane there too as well. Goo, goo, goo. Yeah. It's the summer bang. 0687649969. Shout out to you and everybody else. Let's see, who do I have here? Blessing. Hey, Blessing. Lovely, my brother. My ching ching. Okay.
1: Hashtag the lunchtime fix.
0: Yes, sir.
1: 12 to 3.
0: Mm-hmm.
1: Mr. Kakasho, yes, sir. I'm all ears, my brother.
0: Thank you.
1: I sign the register. I'm waiting. I do me ready to go 12 until 3 o'clock. I'm waiting. I'm waiting. I'm waiting. I'm waiting. I'm waiting. I'm waiting. I'm waiting. I'm waiting. I'm Listen, I just saw another question. Ella, you cocoa, bulls, or less wooty. I'll tie said it landed a cool room up for you with them for it. I'm going to have a swap with an average 31 year. More image in your ism and what I don't mean by village in an FM. Listen, you listen to what you have to. I want to see a time to see scattered in Canada more competition than in Sarazin. So with Canada, I was born a bunny, it to buy about 7 days. You look many as every little who's a good petty hour, who pays you so, who pays you so, who may call Genai. Again, as I'm to see his pin, I feel as one tire, but I'm again. At least a bit to one that you gave me, and big time to listen over you. I'm overseeing no more, nothing about the day in a van. Mina, even if you comment and comment, if you want to, I'm just thinking a comment running, using time, comment, use a foot to in different shows. Quaman to think, Kinang and Genang, what a swim, Quaman, the local wood, Kunga, the Sugar, and TJ. You look who's all this lamb jelly queen. Totally a face who comment. How I do me that young and everything.
0: I do me in lady. Yo, I love that.
1: Hashtag the lunchtime slow jam. Look, I'm going to say, it is a it dwala, no matwala. Glalele, you pray to.
0: Lovely, my brother.
1: Yeah, she's. She's a little one, the pray. Thank you, Samo.
0: I
1: do me lady. Yo.
0: That's my ching ching coming through. Nzamo.
2: Okay, gosh.
0: Yeah, put.
2: Hey,
0: Tada, lovely, I like, and a good benjal. Blessing.
3: Okay, so my name is T. I am T. And I'm going to challenge you with my colleagues of you. Hey, Wakala, Secretary General, Umbadula. I was a child. Italian, they love.

0: Let me check in with you guys. Let me find out exactly what some of you guys will have to say. And this is Inanda 80.4 FM. Today is the best of radio. It's 13:56, 4 minutes away from 2 o'clock smack on top of the hour. It will definitely be the news, the full bulletin.
1: Amen.
0: Absolutely. 0687649969. Like I did say that I was going to be able to chat to Sir Lawrence, Mr. Masiya, and from Arrows. And let's just check in with him. And we've been trying to get hold of him and, failing to do so. But let's see if we can able to get him back on the line right now. So we're talking entrepreneurship on a Thursday. So let's do that. 0687649969 and chatting to Mr. Sir Lawrence right now. Let's see if ever we can able to get him and with these times that we are left with. And definitely, yes, we are able to get him. Sir, Sir Lawrence.
2: Yes, sir.
0: Oh, we've been trying to get hold of you. Oh, finally, we are able to get you. Thank you so much. On a Thursday, every time around this time, so we always talk to you. And building a business is exciting, but it can also be lonely, though. There's moments when people won't even understand your vision, when the support you expected doesn't even come. And also, when you have to make difficult decisions without knowing whether you are making the right move. Let's talk about that, because joining us right now to unpack any of these, and it's Lawrence, founder and CEO of Arrows, and he is an author as well of the book. Sir Lawrence, for the listeners who may be hearing this now, as the founder and CEO of Arrows, what is the vision behind the organization and what are you working to achieve?
2: Ah, mangibulise Mr. Zondi kanye nabaphulaphuli be Inanda FM. Igama ngu Sir Lawrence, founder and CEO of Arrows.
0: Yes, sir.
2: The idea of opening the company or starting this company together with my wife Umkami was to mainly make sure that we attack the issue of economical crisis that our country is facing. But basically, I can say it was an individual aim of goal of achievement.
0: Yeah.
2: We just need to have some certain of money to raise from out of this platform.
0: Mm-hmm.
2: And seeing that the platform now becomes bigger than what we have thought or bigger than what we thought that it will be, the mandate changes along the way. We're changing mandate, which now, this now it has to be bigger than what we want to achieve, but it has to be bigger than what we want to reach as people as far as looking into the crisis employment in South Africa.
0: Mm-hmm.
2: Yes, sir.
0: Yeah, yazi ngiye ngakuzwa Sir Lawrence and saying ukuthi I message yakho ethi you don't need a big circle. You needed the right people. What does that mean to you personally?
2: Mr. Zondi, when we talk about having the right circle, not just the people, we talk about the people that they will understand your vision. We talk about the people that when you emphasize your goals of what you want to do, they will understand exactly what are you saying. I mean the people that when you speak about the vision, they can be the vision carrier, the vision runners. Not people who are going to be coming when you tell them that you want to reach a certain mileage or you want to reach a certain goals in life in terms of finances. But beka isimo okusona at that time. People look into your outer look, bangajongi the aim that you are reaching to. So hence we say that have the right circle of people among you. The smaller the circle you have, the better. Because they will understand ukuthi uyakuphi. Zabuyela emuva kancane Mr. Zondi ngithi when Jesus was in the aim of, because he had a vision, we can say Jesus was an entrepreneur.
0: Sure.
2: Umsebenzi wakhe was something he was aiming for something. Then you find out which there were multitudes of MM Landela and

0: the multitude were following him, there was a point whereby he had to tell them, "Go to you, ninglandela ngoba ikhonto enizuza kimi, aningilandeli because of mina landela mina." Usho ukuthi lokho mase sishintsha ku side le business, kunabantu that they will come as multitude as they are, beza kuwena because there is something that they are takers. They are not here there to give or to enhance what you have. So the smaller the circle it becomes, kulapho umona kwena ukuthi uYesu he has to minimize the circle. He chose to have only 12 out of 5,000. That's why I'm saying, have few circle of people around you that will understand your mandate and the vision, then you are going to go find business.
1: Sir Lawrence, because of isikhathi that we are left with and ngoba besingakhona ukukuthola, but just quickly, if usikufuna ke sikuthola and ukukhuluma nathi outside of this platform, how do we get in touch with you, Mr. Sir Lawrence Busi?
0: That is socially or telephonically?
1: Any. How are you accessible?
0: Socially, you find me lapha ku Facebook and you go Sir Lawrence Mabuye. So our Sir Lawrence, you write Sir Lawrence in one word, SIRLAWRENCE space Mabuye. MABOE, that is my Facebook page, same as my TikTok. And then lapago ma kuku cell phone yam untola kwana pagu 073-675-5011 082-629-0231. Glapung Tola Kona. Website here too, it's www.arrows.co.za. Kanye napa Facebook ungu arrows. Arrows wa kona and for zonu palango AIRR OS. So mase sibeka kahle sithi umoya nembali, masibeka with the language umoya nembali. So that's arrows in short, because we ask ukuthi apha siyabisa khona umoya. In other words, we are moving as a company. Kulapho kona ngayishintsha mfokazoni ngathi we are not just a business, but we are a movement that is moving all over.
1: I like it. Sir Lawrence Mosia, thank you so much.
0: Siyabonga mfokazoni, till I meet you again next week on Thursday. Siyaxolisa kakhulu ngesikhathi sangasingafumaneka.
1: No problem, sir. Thank you so much. Enjoy whatever that's left of usuku lwa namhlanje.
0: Thank you very much, Mr. Zondi.
1: Lovely. Let's go for straight to the news. Nundu, she is here.
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4: The certainty that this judgment has given to all of us. Before now, we had an issue that was unresolved. It is now in the past. We now need to move forward. And for us as the Electoral Commission, we will go and include those candidates. There is no hard feeling. There is certainty about what must be done. And that's really what we need to do. Unfortunately, and I must say this, whilst we were waiting for the Secretary General of the ANC to say we have run this race together, well done to

0: him. We will now go and deal with it. What happened is what you have seen. We wish him well, and we wish the ANC well as they move forward.
1: Umnyango wezempilo esifundazweni KwaZulu-Natal uthe kusemqoka ukuthi ke abantu badleke ngendlela efanele ukuze ke bezophila ke impilo esesimweni. 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

How you gonna mess with a girl like me? 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Change.

0: 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This is Rouge coming through Laguna 88.4 FM. Today is the best radio, the official sound. So I was coming up with Ayanda Gia, and this is Vuga Batuhunda. Yes, otherwise, shout out to you and everybody. Welcome back to the Lunchtime Fix with myself, Atulani Zondi, right here on 88.4 FM. Today is the best radio. Today, we're actually talking about something that affects every single one of us, whether you live in the township, in the city, or out in the rural areas. But this one affects us all, and that is the food we eat, where it comes from, and how we grow it as well. And have you ever thought about what it takes to grow your own food? Put fresh vegetable on your table and perhaps even turn farming into a business that generates an income. Well, organic farming is opening up conversations about healthier food choices, sustainable agriculture, opportunities for communities to become more self-reliant. Joining us today is Ntombi Mtshali, founder of SIZA Isizwe Farmers Association, who is focusing on organic farming and also opportunities that agriculture can create for individuals, families, and communities right now. Ntombi,
1: Yes, Babontane.
0: We are here. Thank you so much for taking time to talk to us on 88.4 FM. It is a pleasure.
1: Yes.
0: All right, first things first, Ntombi, tell us about yourself and the journey that led you to becoming the founder of SIZA, Isizwe Farmers Association.
1: Okay, I got so cool. Uba khona namhlanje kwiNanda FM. Ekade ngeke.
0: Hayi
1: namhlanje ngisenza idevelwe la. Yes, ngikhona la. My name is Ntombi Mtshali, a founder and the CEO of Sizwe Farming Association.
0: Yeah.
1: Okay, Sizwe, it's an international umbrella for black farmers in South Africa.
0: Oh,
1: yeah. Yes.
0: Okay.
1: So we deal with an organic farming.
0: Organic farming.
1: So
0: why particularly organic farming?
1: Organic farming, alakhumbula ukuthi sikhuliswa emakhaya ogogo, bese sithi masivuthe njalo nje thathana amagetha ngemasimini siyotshala. 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
1: 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Yes.
0: Let's talk about you getting into farming. Bekuyinto vele that you always wanted to get into, or in danger that you stumble upon? What happened for you who was a pursuer?
1: Okay, farming is my long journey.
0: Yeah.
1: Okay, kushuthi lento le it's my drive.
0: Right.
1: Intela ngaphakathi kumina, angiyelanga esikoleni, angiyanga university, it's my passion.
0: Yeah.
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0: Yeah.
1: Yes.
0: Chemical.
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0: Right. What is a GMO?
1: but see, it's a genetically modified.
0: Genetically modified.
1: Yes,
0: food, yeah.
1: Exactly. 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Also, kuvuthiswa masinyane. Yabo.
0: Yeah.
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0: Yeah.
1: And the into
0: is also all I'm
1: too. Exactly. 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
0: 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Yini inhloso yayo, i-objective yayo, and who can be part of the organization?
1: Okay, this organization, it's a huge organization because ngoba uzigama ukuthi it's an international umbrella. So siqalile njengamanje sisayina ama agreement with another countries like Uganda, Ghana. It's a huge

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0: 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Just because in bebalekile la kumuntu as thina as a human being, it is very important to know your DNA. Because iDNA yona sustain umzimba umuntu as a human being.
1: Right.
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1: 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And then there's hardly a space emalokishini where you could have space is so good to give so an empty.
0: Yes.
1: So in bed, ne?
0: Yeah, in bed. A bed.
1: Yeah.
0: Yes.
1: And we hardly have. But I mean, when you talk about organic farming,
0: yes.
1: Could I, can I, yes. able to engage, apply
0: yes.
1: organic farming with that little space that I have?
0: Yes, exactly.
1: In lab.
0: Exactly.
1: Oh,
0: it's possible. Yes, it's possible. Can say.
1: You spoke of Ugutu Ula, eThekwini, Buyobuga, eThwebeni.
0: Yes.
1: Where are you from?
0: I'm from Fryhead.
1: Fryhead?
0: Yes. Far away from Fryhead. I'm here today.
1: It's in area of Fryhead.
0: Yes.
1: When it comes to organic farming. How's the scene like? If you must describe it again.
0: Organic farming.
1: Organic farming, yes.
0: Okay. Organic farming, mina, isifiso sami njengoba sizizwe, international umbrella. Sina bantu. I'm a farmer's aide from 11 districts.
1: Oh, nice.
0: Yes.
1: Yeah.
0: Even like Tegwini, Deben Metro, Sinababantu Betu, Zululand, King Chachwayo, all these districts. 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
1: Food bank.
0: No seed bank.
1: Okay.
0: Underground. 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
1: Yeah.
0: Bayazi ukuthi njalo. Yes.
1: Yeah.
0: Yes.
1: Kuna ma bank nje.
0: Kuna food bank. Konakele njengamanje babhizi underground.
1: Yeah.
0: Bayaqoqa bayabeka. What about thin?
1: How long does it take generally ukugrow nje a common vegetable such as like

0: spinach or cabbages.
1: Tomato, lettuce.
0: Seed, it's almost 3 months.
1: 3 months.
0: 90 days.
1: Boom.
0: Yes, boom. Yeah.
1: But I mean, can organic farming become a sustainable business, though? And should people initially see it as a way to supplement their household food supply?
0: Gakul. Any donje, engay tizelela, mhlampe, you know, good enatina. Bantu abamnyama sina sithenga ukuthi lasithenga khona sithenga ko boxer.
1: Mhm.
0: Boxer you save.
1: Mm-hmm.
0: And lapha mawungena ngeke uzimthola umlungu. Okanye India.
1: Yeah.
0: Why?
1: Yeah. Well,
0: because
1: it's the geographically where it's located, is it not?
0: Yeah.
1: Yeah.
0: Ungena ke Woolworths food. Ungena Pick and Pay zonke lezi toro lezi. Uzobathola khona.
1: Yeah.
0: Because bayazi ukuthi lapha na kuno organic food.
1: There
0: but now we are lapha boxa ngeke uzuyithole organic food.
1: There is a problem.
0: Yeah, uzuthola ukuthi kune chemical but nje imizimba yabo nje ine value.
1: Yeah.
0: Nathi ke sila singena khona ukuthi nathi eyethu imizimba ayikibe le value sikwazi ukuthi igiqezele ukudla kwethu.
1: I get
0: yes.
1: you.
0: Yes.
1: Dombi Mtshali. And Siza
0: Isizwe Farmers Association.
1: All right. How people can able to reach you guys and be part of Fakos and Tegu or Wonkelama District?
0: Yes, Sikona, yes.
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1: Ah, perfect.
0: Yes,
1: nice. This
0: yes,
1: is incredible what you guys are doing.
0: Exactly.
1: I wish you all the luck in
0: yes,
1: everything that you're
0: thank
1: doing.
0: You so much.
1: Nabi,
0: thank
1: been
0: you.
1: Chatting to Untombi Mtshali for Sizwe Sizwe
0: Farmers Association in South Africa.
1: South Africa. Ah, lovely. I like. Ntombi, thank you so much.
0: Thank you so
1: well
0: much,
1: done. Man. All right.
0: Thank
1: here
0: you.
1: We go.
0: Bye.
1: Let's go organic, people. Organic is the way to go.

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0: Beautiful. 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And this is a first class. Yes, right on time, Tulani. Right on time. As always. All right, let me just check in with Maching Ching again, my brother. Yes, what's up?
1: Mina into yokuqala nqa engayenza nje kuzo zonke izinto engiyifisayo ukuzenza
0: mapho. Ungenele icompetition ke wena. It's fine, Maching Ching. It's fine, Maching Ching. Ungenelile ke. 0687649969. Shout out to you and everybody. And let me check in with you in terms of the songs are played at 1 o'clock. Yeah? Let us know. 0687649969. That's 0687649969. The magistrate rebukes the CBS lawyer over bad Woolworths example. Yeah. And so you want to find out what's the story about? Well, let me tell you something, what has happened there. It's crazy what is actually happening with the case of

general, the CBI there. So, you know, he's facing counts and counts of charges, and some of them are very bad, yeah, involving minors as well, yeah, from a higher power person like him. Very bad reflection. So, we move now to the ongoing bail application of suspended Deputy Chair, National Police Commissioner, Lieutenant General Shadrach Sibiya at the Randburg Magistrate Court. So, the magistrate, Hlezi P. Mkhabise, has rebuked Sibiya's lawyer, Advocate Estelle, after she used an example involving an alleged theft of a chocolate from Woolworths to explain the defense argument about the human trafficking charge against her client. So the lawyer was arguing the allegations of rape do not automatically establish the separate legal elements required to prove human trafficking. However, the magistrate described the Woolworths comparison as a bad example and instructed the defense to strike to the argument presented earlier. Sibiya faces allegations including rape, sexual grooming, and also human trafficking, which he disputes through his defense. So the court is considering whether exceptional circumstances justify his release on bail. So the matter has been postponed to Tuesday for judgment under the bail application, as the magistrate says she needs more time to consider the extensive documentation submitted. Yeah,

Beautiful, they say, better off without you. Before this one, it was Drake. Love now, cry later. No, it wasn't. It was Nasty C and Tellerman. Come over, 2.0. 0687649969. Shout out to you and everybody. Oh, there's a lot happening in the country, isn't it? Quite a lot, it seems. And Durban Mayor urges investors on tackling city's challenges head on. And we say, yeah, absolutely. By saying that, we need to exactly 100%. And everybody involved, in fact. What do you think? I think so. I think everybody needs to come through. 0687649969. And regarding the songs that we played you. So, let me check in with you guys. What is it that you're going to be telling me? Ethekwini Mayor and Cyril Taba is actually calling on investors and business leaders to take a look beyond

Durban's challenges and become part of the solution to the city's economic and infrastructure problems. Speaking at the KwaZulu-Natal Investment Conference, Namhlanje and Mayor Xaba acknowledged the difficulties facing the city, including the impact of devastating floods, looting, ongoing water supply challenges, as well as the protests linked to residents' socio-economic struggle as well.

0: This is Inanda 88.4 FM. Today is the best of radio, the official sound. So, Bonam Thanasika, are you good? Hopefully, you are doing great. And we have a good ticket to Nanabangani Baga Vodacom. And we have Utalani today from Vodacom, and who's going to be telling us about the summer deals that they have. Hello, Utalani.
1: Hi.
0: Otherwise,
1: all is well. As you know, we are in summer. It's humid. Oh, it's humid. It's hot. Vodacom has brought you beautiful summer deals for this season.
0: Yeah. Let's go about having to find out exactly what I'm going to my summer deals. And as a customer like a Vodacom, I hear also sometimes.
1: Yeah. So basically on the Vodacom app, that's where you will be able to see our new summer deals. So we have something as little as 10 rand. You can get to 500 megs for 10 rand. And that's for like our daily deals. Ne?
0: Yeah.
1: And then you can get unlimited Vodacom minutes for only 10 rand. Mm. And that also lasts one day. And then we have the 10 gigs, which is 5 plus 5 for 49 rand.
0: So 5 plus 5 will be what? Night and day.
1: And day. So 5 plus 5, it's from 5 o'clock in the morning till 12 o'clock at night. That's day. And then from 12 o'clock to 5 o'clock exeni, that's night. Yeah, so 10 gigs loyal, 49 randy, and it's valid for 7 days.
0: That's a good deal.
1: Yeah, and then we also have a gig, 20 gigs, 10 day, 1090, and lelo 149 rand, and that is valid for 30 days.
0: Nice.
1: Also, if you have to go into the Vodacom app, we've got beautiful deals. From 99 rand.
0: Yeah.
1: So that's 7.5 plus 7.5. And you get it at 99 rand. But what's nice about this one is that now at 30 days, it's valid for 30 days.
0: Yeah.
1: And then as you go up, 7.5 plus 7.5, and then you also have Vodacom unlimited minutes, and that's 129 rand.
0: Unlimited?
1: Yeah. 129 rand.
0: Ooh.
1: Yes, and that's also valid for 30 days.
0: Yeah.
1: So if you just go onto our Vodacom app, as you know, Vodacom app here too, it's a very interactive app. So now for summer, we bought you our customers too, they stand a chance of winning by just scratching amakadi.
0: Used
1: to have scratch cards.
0: It would have been a coin in jail.
1: Yeah,
0: it would have
1: been a coin and you scratch. So now we're doing it virtually.
0: Yeah.
1: So you can scratch and then you stand a chance of winning beautiful prizes. Nakona futhi, if you download Vodapay app, you will see great deals
0: that we have.
1: Ngama data and also on voice minutes. We also have social minutes. For social data, we have TikTok data. It's a whole
0: range
1: So kuya ngawe nje ukuthi ufunani. Choose my kettle.
0: And then I see also where you dial star 135. What's that all about?
1: So you can you dial star 135 to buy ama data is in a corner
0: code.
1: Yeah, if you want to do it on USSD.
0: Yeah.
1: Yeah, you dial star 135 and you will be able to see lama data lawa or ama products lagate ngwamemezela manje. Or you can get them on Vodapay app.
0: Vodapay app.
1: Yes.
0: Oh, this is absolutely amazing. And talking to Telani from Vodacom and bringing you these amazing hot deals. And it's the season to connect the Mzansi way. And a thank you to Vodacom for bringing this to your customers.
1: Thank you to our customers for choosing us because we are the number one network.
0: Telani, thank you so much for talking to us. Namhlanje, this is our great deals. And coming from Vodacom, you can able to just go through to the Vodacom app, and then you can able to access any of these or dial star one. It's actually star 35, right?
1: Star 135.
0: Hash. And then you can able to access any of what you guys have in the menu they're offering.
1: Yes, and nakhona futhi asingakhohlwa idatha lethu elithiwa idatha lomshungu.
0: Okay. So, oh yes, idatha lomshungu.
1: Idatha lomshungu, that's 5 plus 5 plus 30 minutes.
0: Minutes, yeah.
1: Yes, for 55 rand.
0: Yeah.
1: And yes, it is here.
0: Lisa's active now.
1: Lisa,
0: right?
1: Yeah, it's here nice. And it's exciting. It lasts for 7 days, Igelona. Mm-hmm. But idatha lomshungu, you will see us sobe siloken nje still promote and around. Right now we have Udada Mshungisi, who is our ambassador.
0: Makes sense.
1: Yes, now it that's makes sense because Udada Mshungisi is our ambassador.
0: Sure.
1: For Itatsele Silomshung. Also, we'll be doing a couple of activations around your area, and you'll be able to meet meet and greet, and also there'll be wonderful prizes to be won. So stay tuned.
0: I'm looking forward to that. Talani, thank you so much for taking time. Ukuthi uzokhulumanathi la 98.4 FM. Thank you to Vodacom as well.
1: Thank you for having me.
0: Yeah, it's a pleasure. There you go. Moving on.

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3: Party that he belongs to, as we would have said even yesterday, to say he is a leader, not just a member of the Mayibuye, Africa Mayibuye movement. We have verified that he is a regional coordinating team member in charge of the mobilizing in the regional level. Therefore, for Mayibuye to distance itself as if they do not know him shows that they know what is to happen should it be found that he is their member, and when first of all, is a leader who knows and understands the code of conduct that was signed by all political parties. Our legal team of the ANC is busy right now writing a complaint to the IEC so that proper procedures or processes can then be unfolded on the Mayibuye movement so that they can face the music, because it is clear that their members were not taught or were not given an instruction to tolerate other political parties.
1: Iqembu lezepolitiki Patriotic Alliance eDuncan Village esifundazweni Eastern Cape lona linxusa ukuthi kubeke nokusebenzisana phakathi komphakathi kanye nezinhlaka zezomthetho okulwa nobugebengu. 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
4: Quite a lot of challenges, more especially in the CBD, in town, and in Quickney. The problems that we have, we've got a lot of, this is the corruption. Because when I talk about the corruption, in our area is being occupied by the foreigners. Of which that thing alone, it makes the crime to grow up. The reason why I'm saying the foreigners are raising the crime, they are selling drugs in the daylight on our street, in town, and in also in Quickney. They are selling drugs, and then I'm also the member for the forum. We have been trying to arrest the guys and then we give them to the police, but they come back and do their business.

0: Zero.
1: So now it is not good for the community to stay or to allow those such things. So as I'm standing as a ward councillor, the first thing that I want to do is to make sure that the people that are staying in our area, they are safe, their kids are safe.
2: Ngiphethe lezi ngokukhumbuza isithezi hambe phambili kulelo hora mega masipala wesifunde King Cetshwayo ithi kusemqoka ukuthi ke kuqiniswe izokuphepha ezindaweni zokusebenzela kanti kuphiko 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
3: From kickoff to the last whistle, this is Inanda 88.4 FM Sports. 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

0: It's today's best radio in under 88.4 FM, the Lokshin Drive, kuzekushayeke u6 ntambama. 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On a Thursday, live city corner hashtag Prayer Thursday. 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Khona kusifundo Shezi as the producer of the show. 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

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Beyonce 7

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1: Beyonce Knowles, 7:11 is Katsako City, 23 in Zuzu, Eshile, 3 o'clock. I can only hope Usugula Kolo Petegate, Le Langa Elibelis, Tosiganga Gotas Fundo, Izotiwa, and Lenda Bale. Yo!
2: You know, before I even left for work, the weather was already 31 degrees. Kaibo! Can only bring a go shy in Gisho, or Gisho, I've been all 11, we bring a go shy.
1: Mind you, mina, as you can on personally, I'm not convinced to go to she's saying one because Lisa's or she's personally. This is my personal view. I think there's more to come from Lelila. So let's chill and relax.
2: October, yeah, man.
1: Sago December, Conu January, Conu February. So Jim Dasekaya, put a man to relax and go Lisa's or she's again. And it's collective on our side in Velo Ibabas. I don't know about why they used to say that. But by betting just school at Tina in Velo, I Baba knows Baba. Hey, what's that? She's a
2: book. What's the one
1: that I do? I Baba as in Velo.
2: I'm not going to say Baba.
1: Yo,
2: Magnet, I
1: Magneta 40.

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1: 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88.4 FM mom music esikunika wona mangibuya ngale kwengoma ka Kelly Khumalo ngizokwazisa ukuthi ke later on sobe sikhuluma nabani

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It's smooth Thursday, and I can only hope ukuthi usuku lakho lokuphathe kahle. 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
3: Well, as per update, uqala nje lesikhathi samanje after a draw ye Carling Knockouts ke esifundazwe lobusulu phana egoli Mamelodi Sundowns head coach uMiguel Cardoso uthi iqembu lakhe is capable of collecting another trophy. 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
4: Cool. Match is always a special match. There's always some different energy. There's always something that we feel, the ambience, the tension. No one likes to lose whenever. This is a beautiful tournament. Carling is a brand with many, many, many years, and the trophy is so beautiful. As I said in the draw, everybody would like to lift and put a name on the winners of this trophy. Obviously that we as Mamelodi Sundowns, you need to understand that some of the features come in between matches that are so important.
3: Kodwa simtholile ke no Atazwane uMangethe opheka amaZulu FC enza kahle kakhulu lezi nsuku njengoba ke bezobheka neKruger United ekhambeni. 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
5: At the same time, why I'm saying that playing against a team that my belief is they've got a good coach in Coach Abraham. Actually, we share a lot. We've been very, very close. So he knows my strength. I know his strength and weaknesses as well. He knows my weaknesses. So because we've shared a lot in the past. So it's going to be a tough one. The fact that we're also going away. We're playing.
3: Alright, itroyme kanjena ama defending champion Orlando Pirates iqhathwe nama newcomers Midford FC Mamelodi Sundowns ona njengoba bezobhekana ne Moromo Galaxy eyabakhipha ku semifinal ngonyaka odlule. 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AmaZulu FC will travel to Betway Premiership newcomers Kruger United. 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
5: Key Kingdom Mandate with Major Prophet DK Smear uMadozeni yazisa abalaleli kanye nabalandeli basembusweni ukuthi umprophet usangena ngomgqibelo ekuseni singo 2 ke 3 ekuseni bese kuthi ngesonto angene ngo 4 ke 5 ekuseni njalo ngolwezibili usiyathola la eSangro House office number 421 Anton

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1: 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There are so many parental control apps that help you as a mother or a father to monitor ukuthi ingane yakho ibukani. 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
1: Being comfortable with using the word no. 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
0: 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So please use lama platforms inanda 88.4 FM The Lokshin Drive Show, Oskido, Salima, Argento Dust, Tiki Tiki 2.0.

0: The sounds of Oskido, Argento Dust, Betty Tiki Tiki 2.0 Wheel Auction Drive Show, wrapping up the first hour. 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Unondo is up and ready with the news, and later on we have your four songs back to back. So besikunika zona sithi ukwehlisa leli langa, yo laze lasethosa saze samaqanda nganza kwethu.
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6: He didn't talk about other interests outside his politics and his faith. So I think everybody, well certainly I was very shocked about that. Clearly he's a deeply hypocritical and evil, bluntly, man. The abuse that he perpetrated on young people and people who had reason to trust him.
2: Kuzothi uma kugamanca leli hora ngibuye nezizobe zingama-headlines.
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0: Alright, asibingelele kwezithinto ezemidlalo ngo 4:30. 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
1: Rosé, what's the problem with these rappers? 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

4 kwi-4x4 yanamhlanje yabona ezinye zeingoma already ziyakutshela ukuthi hayi ku-December kufana nokuthi ke sesifikile kuona. It's the best music esikunika wona every Monday to Friday makushaya lesi sikhathi ke suke sithi ke me on your side. 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
5: 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Second half, we made some changes, we adjust something, and again, I think we were much, much, much better. So the reason why we lost the balance first half was because we conceded 2 goals and we were a little bit, like this. Then the message was exactly the same message than before the game. This kind of teams, if you don't go toss to toss, you struggle.
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1: Asilungiseni.
7: Yeah. Yeah. Yeah. Yeah. Yeah. Yeah. Yeah. Yeah. Yeah. Yeah. Yeah. Yeah. Yeah. Yeah. Yeah. Yeah. Yeah. Yeah. Yeah. Yeah. Yeah. Yeah. Yeah. Yeah. Yeah. Yeah. Yeah. Yeah. Yeah. Yeah. Yeah. Yeah. Yeah. Yeah. Yeah. Yeah. Yeah. Yeah. Yeah. Yeah. Yeah. Yeah. Yeah. Yeah. Yeah. Yeah. Yeah. Yeah. Yeah. Yeah. Yeah. Yeah. Yeah. Yeah. Yeah. Yeah. Yeah. Yeah. Yeah. Yeah. Yeah. Yeah. Yeah. Yeah. Yeah. Yeah. Yeah. Yeah. Yeah. Yeah. Yeah. Yeah. Yeah. Yeah. Yeah. Ye

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3: We obviously welcome the judgment, but our worry is that it sets a very, very worrying precedent for the future. I mean, anybody knows that deadlines exist for a reason. And so if a court can tell us that a political party that is supposed to govern the republic can willingly not break deadline rules and have that as normal, that for us is worrying. But the bottom line is, I mean, the ANC can win in court as they want today. But they certainly are not going to win more seats in government and across councils. They're going to lose the share of seats that they have right now. And they're going to lose them because of the same attitude that they applied when they were unable to submit. That is an attitude of chronic procrastination on the delivery of water, the delivery of basic services.
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3: Bantu bakithi, nansi indumezulu yomcimbi kaMasikandi yahlelwe uMasipala weTheni. 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
0: 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We'll definitely like to check them out six zisebenzimi kanjani in case uyibambe ngasekugcineni kwi inanda 88.4 FM the Lokshin Drive Show. 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
1: It is the latest one from Mngobiyazo in Clan. I'm Sazin Inanda 88.4 FM. I actually never paid attention to this song. I'm Nandanga Neze, I'm Mr. Shogan Jalo, to one of the Mintlatas of Mushum Taneta Shugan, and now you're in Tiaki Pop. That means I was the problem. Oh my God. How? Hey!
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1: And that's for you, Mlaleli. Welcome to the party. Njoba sishilo ukuthi ke akuyona i-lotion drive le noma kuyona i-drive, but ichilas yomndeni. So as you've chosen us, well, you're part of the family. So now we are until 6 igama ukhena nengwakamncwango ohleleni lakho ke lantambama 3 to 6 the lotion drive show. 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
1: 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Why it is and you know I posted something with Thombe Sakhe and she reacted and I was feeling weird. I was like, no Canon, you need to calm down.
2: Akamdala kakhulu. 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
1: I don't know, but I think she's older than me. Oh, sazi why. I like her.
2: Okay. Okay. Let's just put this clearly. Okay.
1: I can't believe I'm being a shy confession.
2: Okay, no, ni. Une crush a celebrity. And okay, imdala kunayo but we're not sure ukuthi umdala ngana.
1: And I was nokuthi ubani shem.
2: Inkinga ngasazi. Let's research. Let's go through.
1: Ngeke nazi. Because I've always felt weird. Why do I like this kunjalma ngimbona I always feel weird.
2: Really?
1: Yeah.
2: You feel weird but I come my feelings puts it there.
1: God, then there weirdness you crush on someone. Crash. I'm like, hey, ngeke you suka la le crush.
2: Yeah, she's not. I'm not on her league. We tshele lo

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4: Police in KwaZulu-Natal have opened 2 counts of murder and 3 of attempted murder following an incident in which 2 people, a man and a woman, were allegedly shot and killed at Area 24 in Umgababa on Thursday afternoon. Reports indicate that 2 females and 1 male from a political party and their 2 bodyguards were on a door-to-door campaign when a white Isuzu Buggy approached them from behind. The occupants of the Buggy reportedly opened fire on the 5 using rifles and pistols. 2 people, a man and a woman, were declared dead at the scene, and 1 woman reportedly injured her leg when she was fleeing from the assassins. The 2 bodyguards fled the scene and are yet to be found. The motive of the killing is unknown at this stage, but political intolerance cannot be ruled out.
3: Unobhala jikelele wenhlangano i-African National Congress insingamafuphi ekungena umnumzana ofikile Mbalula wehluleke nokuzibamba ngesikhathi ke ekhuluma nabezindaba ngemuva kwesinqumo senkantolo yomthethosisekelo ebeke eceleni isinqumo senkantolo yozokhetho ngodaba-ke phela lohlu lwalaba abangenele kokhetho kuleli qembu. 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Umbalula ubeke kanje.
5: I'm standing on the steps of the Constitution Hill. On this hill, people were once held in cells for demanding the very thing that has been decided inside this building today. One sentence on what the court has ordered. The Constitution has spoken, and it has spoken for the people of this country. Let me begin with thanks, because this was never the work of one office. I thank the president of the ANC for his leadership through a hard month and for insisting at every turn that this movement take the lawful road and no other.
3: Kanti ikhomishane yengamele ukhetho nezimeleko leli Independent Electoral Commission IEC ngamafuphi yona-ke idalelwa ukuthi-ke phela-ke ucacile-ke kumele-ke ikwenze ngemuva kwaso kwesinqumo senkantolo yomthethosisekelo ngalo-ke phela-ke udaba lolu luthinta-ke iqembu lezepolitiki i-ANC. 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
6: We welcome the clarity and the certainty that this judgment has given to all of us. Before now, we had an issue that was unresolved. It is now in the past. We now need to move forward. And for us as the Electoral Commission, we will go and include those candidates. 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
0: All right, sibheke shutdown drive mix and namhlanje we have none other than Udaburu. 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

0: It's a beautiful Thursday evening. 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
3: As partners, we want to be honest with you. Last week you saw the images from our city on Thursday, October 8. A march in the Durban CBD turned violent. Vehicles were set alight, shops were looted, families who had done nothing wrong were left afraid. We will not hide from those images, and we will not ask you to forget them, but we ask you to understand them. What happened in Durban did not begin in Durban. It grew from the same soil as the anger on the street of Paris and the pressure on the households in the New Delhi. Rising fuel prices, rising food prices, too few jobs, and a world economy that is leaving too many people behind. And it was set alight by something more dangerous than petrol. It was set alight by misinformation. A false story about a court ruling traveled faster than the truth, and people acted on a lie. That is the new face of instability in our time, here and around the world. So let me be clear and let me be fair. Frustration is not a license for lawlessness. Hardship is not an excuse for burning a stranger's car or looting a neighbor's shop. The constitution of this republic protects every person within our borders, and this government will defend it without fear and without apology. Arrests have

0: made, those responsible will face the full weight of the law. Our police remain deployed in the city. We have taken the truth directly to our people, because in this moment, every citizen faces a choice between unity and chaos. And we are asking KwaZulu-Natal to choose unity. Some of you were here in July 2021. You remember the smoke over this city. You remember the warehouses, the factories, and the livelihood that were lost. I give you my word today. As Premier of this province, Durban will never burn again. Not under my watch. I know that capital is cautious. I know that some of you arrived in this city this week with questions. Is it safe? Is it stable? Will my investment be protected? Those are fair questions, and you deserve straight answers, not slogans. Here is our answer. We will not pretend the risks do not exist. We will not name them. We will actually name them. We will manage them, and we will report to you on our progress. Our door will be open. Our security cluster will be visible. Our commitment to the rule of law is not negotiable. In isiZulu, we say, "Izandla ziyagezana." One hand washes the other. Your confidence helps us create the jobs that remove the despair that fuels unrest. And our resolve protects the investments that create those jobs. This is the partnership we offer you. Not a province without problems, but a province with the leadership, the honesty, and the will to solve them. Distinguished participants, 2 years ago, we made you a promise. We said that KwaZulu-Natal will not only attract investment, but deliver it. Today, I stand before you to report that we have kept our word. At our first investment conference in 2024, 17 companies pledged 85.2 billion. We did not frame those pledges and hang them on a wall. We followed them. Today, more than 80% of those projects have broken ground. They have created more than 68,000 permanent jobs and more than 119,000 temporary jobs. Behind every one of those jobs is a payslip, a school fee paid, a family that eats tonight, because someone in this room believed in KwaZulu-Natal. Last year, we set ourselves a target of 95 billion. You did not just meet it, you beat it. 34 investors pledged 101 billion, the largest investment commitment in the history of this province.
1: Ndimkhulu sifundazwe sakwaZulu-Natal umhlonishwa uThami Ntuli njengoba ke ikakhulukazi ubehambele lapha eThekwini kwelika banana lapho ke bekwethulwa khona nje abatshali izimali kwingqungquthela 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
1: The affected ANC candidate nominations. The IEC must stop acting like a political party. The IEC must stop acting like a political party. The IEC must stop acting like a political

party and focus on running free and fair elections. The judgment speaking can for the protection of our democratic processes and the reinforcement of the importance of ensuring that electoral disputes are handled in accordance with the constitution and the law. We are particularly concerned by the court criticism of the conduct of the Electoral Commission of South Africa, including its observation that the Commission had conducted itself in a manner creating an impression that it was acting like a political party rather than an independent management body. The IEC occupies a critical position in a constitutional democracy. Its credibility depends on its impunity, fairness, and consistent application of electoral rules. It must administer elections in a manner that inspires confidence among political parties and candidates and the voters. The ANC clique therefore calls on the IEC to implement the Constitutional Court order fully without delay. The Commission must ensure that it conducts its decisions and communication and demonstrates its independence and commitment to administering the free and fair elections. At the same time, political parties must take responsibility for complying with electoral requirements and ensure that their nominations and submissions meet the applicant rules. The integrity of election depends on both impartial electoral commission and political parties that respect the law. As the country prepares for local government elections, the IEC must exercise its responsibility, this is, with the highest level of professionalism and fairness. No party should receive provincial treatment and no party should be disadvantaged from inconsistent and political questioning of administration. Mobilization of young people for the upcoming local government elections. The upcoming local government election presents an important opportunity for young people to share the future of the communities and influence the direction of local government. The ANC calls on young people to register to vote. The ANC calls on young people to vote, verify their details, and participate in the democratic processes. Young people must not surrender their political voice or allow frustrations with local challenges to result in them disengaging from elections. Local government is central to the provision of basic service delivery, including water, sanitation, electricity, refusal removal, road infrastructure, and maintenance of public facilities. Municipalities must be responsive to the need of communities, particularly young people who continue to face unemployment, limited economic opportunities, inequality, and inadequate access to services. The ANC Youth League will continue to mobilize young people around the ANC program and encourage a meaningful participation in shaping local government priorities. We expect municipalities to strengthen accountability, improve service delivery, ensure that public resources are used in the interest of communities. Our position is clear. Democratic participation must be occupied by accountability. Young people must use their vote to advance a responsive government development opportunities in their communities. The ANC congratulates SASCO and the PYA on campus election victories. The ANC congratulates SASCO and the Progressive Youth Alliance on their reported victories of SRC elections across several institutions of higher learning, including the University of the Free State, University of Limpopo, University of Johannesburg, Wits University, University of KZN, University of Zululand, University of South Africa, University of Venda, University of Mpumalanga, Mangosuthu University of Technology, and Val University of Technology. These victories reflect the continued importance of organized student formation in advancing the interests of students and engaging with challenges confronting institutions of higher learning. The ANC clique encourages SASCO and the PYA to use this mandate responsibly by defending students' rights, promoting access to education, addressing barriers to academic access, and strengthening student representation. The victories must also serve as a renewed commitment to address student concerns, including financial exclusion, accommodation,

0: academic support and transition from education into employment. We further call on student leaders to remain accessible to the students who elected them and to ensure that the student government is driven by service and accountability. The advancements of broader interest of young people, youth unemployment, and the urgency of economic transformation. Youth unemployment remains one of the most serious socio-economic challenges facing South Africa. The labor market figures cited in the Youth League briefing indicate that an official unemployment rate stood at 3.6% in the second quarter of 2026, while unemployment among young people aged 15 to 34 stood at 47.4%. These figures also indicate that 36.4% of young people aged 15 to 24 were not in employment or education training. These figures demand an urgent coordination of action. Young people cannot be expected to contribute fully to the economy while millions remain excluded from meaningful employment and economic participation. The ACUT calls for intensified efforts to expand productive economic sectors, support youth-owned enterprises, strengthen skills development, create sustainable employment opportunities, internships and learnerships must serve as a meaningful pathways into employment rather than temporary interventions without prospects of progression. Government and the private sector and other social partners must work together to ensure that the economic growth translates into opportunities for young people. Youth development cannot be separated from industrial development. Investment, access to finance, and the expansion of sector capable of creating decent jobs. The ACUT reaffirms its support for economic transformation measures, including broad-based economic empowerment, employment equity, transformative public procurement, and these measures are important instruments for addressing the historic exclusion of the black people from economic ownership and participation.
1: Mom, the interview's at 10.
0: We are concerned that the legal and post-development related public procurement and legal sector code may create uncertainty around transformation. Such uncertainty must be addressed through clear, lawful, and constitutional sound framework. It must not become a pretext for abandoning the objective of redressing historical inequalities. Section 9.2 of the Constitution recognizes the need for measures to design to protect or advance persons at disadvantage by unfair discrimination. Transformation is therefore not a mere political preference. It is linked to constitutional imperative to build a more equal society. Young people, particularly those from historic disadvantaged communities, must be given meaningful opportunities to participate in the economy. This includes opening markets to the youth-owned businesses, improve access to funding, procurement businesses, and ensure that skills development and connected to real economic demands. The ACUT will continue to advocate for the economy that creates opportunities and confronts structural inequalities and place young people at the center of development. The ACUT congratulates COSATU on its national congress and welcomes part of its resolutions. The ACUT congratulates COSATU on the successful conclusion of the National Congress. Extends congratulations to his newly elected leadership. Congratulates President Mike, Secretary General Zukiswa, and the collective elected with. We particularly welcome the representation of women in the leadership collective and recognizes the importance of strengthening women participation in the trade union movement and broader progressive politics. COSATU remains an important component of the working class movement. Its role is to advance workers' rights, defend decent work, and confront economic inequalities remains significant. The ACUT welcomes COSATU's successful conference and its resolutions. We recognize the importance of a continuous dialogue and cooperation amongst organizations within a shared history in the liberation struggle, and a common interest in advancing the inspiration of workers and the poor communities. The differences within the broader movement must be addressed through constructive engagements, mutual respect,

0: political dialogue, the interests of workers and ordinary South Africans must remain central to the effort of strengthening cooperation and advancing social and economic transformation. The ACT League believes that a strong, united working class movement is essential to confronting unemployment, inequality and poverty. We also call upon COSATU to invite unions that have left to form other federations. We say COSATU must bring back NUMSA and other organizations back so that we build a strong united workers front against the oppression and exclusion of the workers, against the enemy, only one enemy, which is capitalism and exploitation of workers. The development addressed in this statement underscores an urgent responsibility of confronting our movement society. The killing of young people in Katlehong demands justice, a firm rejection of political violence. The Constitutional Court judgment reinforces the importance of electoral fairness and the importance of democratic institutions. The upcoming local government election provides an opportunity for young people to participate actively in shaping communities while resolving the crisis of youth unemployment, and we demand that the President declares a youth unemployment a disaster in South Africa and set up all economic cluster departments. The same way we fought against COVID-19 is the same way we must fight against youth unemployment, because the effects are the same. When you are unemployed and you are dispositioned from your own economic activities of your own country, you are like a dead person. Now, the way we're protected during COVID-19 is the same way we must be responsive against unemployment. The ANC Youth League remains committed to defend the interests of young people.
1: Mengameli we ANC Youth League, uMnumzane uColin Malatshi, ngesikhathi ke singathe nje isithangamisa bezindaba nokuyilapho ke achaza khona nje kabanzi ngezinto ke ezahlukahlukene nokufaka phakathi 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
1: Sikhathi sikhomba ukuthi nje kusele emhlanu-ke imizuzu sihamba siyocaphuna nje ungqongqoshe wezokuthutha uBarbara Chris njengoba-ke besingathe naye isithangamisa bezindaba eyohlola nje ukunqubekela phambili yokusebenza-ke kwenkampani-ke yezitimela iPrasa laphaya-ke ePitoli namhlanje.
3: But obviously, while we have made substantial progress in revitalizing our urban commuter PRASA network, we're still some way away from revitalizing our long-distance passenger rail. What you can see behind me is the first 17 buses that we have bought to recapitalize our long-distance fleet. Currently, we run buses to Limpopo and also to the Eastern Cape. We are gradually going to replace all of those buses with these brand new buses. These buses have executive seating, they have air conditioning, Wi-Fi. Obviously, because they are new technology, they've got all kinds of driver assist features that promote driver safety. And so from this festive season, we will start to run these on the long distance routes. The intention is to buy 95 over the next 3 years, and as I say, to replace the existing long distance fleet that is very old and not very comfortable. Station now has

0: retail facilities, it has facilities for informal traders, it's got a very secure park and ride facility for commuters, special places where if you come on a bicycle or with a motorbike, you can lock up your vehicle. We are busy working with the city of Tshwane to locate a taxi rank there so that commuters can easily find a taxi for the last leg of their trip home. But I think that what is really important is the fact that the Mabopane line is one of the lines where we've introduced signalling. And signalling, of course, is the make and break in terms of being able to increase the speed at which trains travel and to increase the number of trains that we're running an hour. Currently on this Mabopane to Pretoria line, we're running 3 trains an hour. Our intention is over the course of this year to get as close to 6 trains. It's a fully digitized signaling system with automated signaling that prevents the train behind and also the oncoming train from having a collision with the train that is coming towards them. This, of course, is state of the art across the world. We now have this digital control centre, which we have in Pretoria North. But ultimately, we will be moving all of our signalling controls to the new centre we are building in Midrand. The trains themselves, the brand new blue trains that are being manufactured here in Gauteng, are of course very safe. They have special facilities for disabled people. They have Wi-Fi, air conditioning. So I think that passengers are enjoying a much better experience. We started off running these trains at 30 kilometers an hour on the Mabopane line. We're now up to 60 kilometers an hour. We've recently done a big upgrade of the all the stones that lie at the rail base. And we are now applying to the rail safety regulator to run those trains at 80 kilometers an hour. And obviously that will mean that commuters will get to their destination much, much quicker than previously.
1: You also took a rock.
2: Say hello to...
0: anymore. We are also building this 3.5 meter wall on either side of the track. This wall will exist in all of our lines in Gauteng and also in the Western Cape, and it's aimed to prevent all of this work that we've done from vandals being able to access the line or to access the station.
3: Of course, it also... 4.4 FM, when we return, more of the music you love.
4: Engabe unenkinga kashukela, zitholele imbiza umkhucululi ka Dr. Mzinto Ngema uma vula kuvaliwe kanti iphinde ikusize uma wopha noma ushawe istroke. 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
7: this is led

0: by the Department of Social Development, we are going to jointly issue a media statement. This is something that has happened this afternoon and is still continuing. However, we would like to share much details as soon as they are done processing the scene, as I've indicated. But indeed, it's in the place of Waterfront B in Siyabuswa, Nkangala district, where it's alleged that it could be an illegal rehabilitation center. And to say, this scene is currently being processed. So we wouldn't want to share information that at the end of the day might also be, because if you talk of the health status, as I indicated, there are role players that have been called to the place in Siyabuswa, and they are busy at this current moment. So I think it will be naive for now to just share such information. However, it is alleged that it's a church site which is known in that area. However, this operation, as I indicated, is led by the Department of Social Development, of which they called also the environmental health to come into the scene. So once we get more details of such as to the conditions, as well as other information relating to the people that were found there, so we'll be able to share such details. However, as I indicated, this is going to be a joint statement, as our members are there after being requested to come and give a backup and come and work. So we are hopeful that we'll soon, by later today, be able to share much details to that regard.
1: Donald Mdluli omaphoyisa esifundazweni iMpumalanga, njengoba ke silandise nje kabanzi ngakho kutholakala kwabantu e-rehab facility abangu 150 beboshwe ngamaketango ikakhulukazi ke khona lapha esifundazweni saseMpumalanga. 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
0: Izithakabizwa zishintsha indlela yokucabanga indlela yemizwa yakho emotions bese zibe nomthelela kuzenzo zakho.
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4: Yes, we're here as part of the ANC leadership program. Today our volunteers were conducting door-to-door led by Comrade Mungani, who's our election coordinator in Ward 98 in this building. Not only him, there were other volunteers, mainly comrades from the Youth League and the Women's League. Now three unknown men just walked on the very same street where we are standing. They shot these comrades. They never expected anything because they were walking, carrying ANC material, conducting door to door. They were shot by these three men. They ran away with their white parking. When they ran, they just fired shot everywhere. Now, majority of ANC volunteers ran for their lives. We thank God because not many comrades injured or died, only two, of which for us is a lot. Comrade Mungani was the leader of the ANC campaign in this world. We don't know the motives because we are not aware of any threats that directed to both of them, Comrade Mungani and Comrade Nokutula. We are not aware of any threat. We are not aware of the motives why they have been attacked and killed. But it looked like the target was Comrade Mungani, the way Comrade Mungani was injured. But we expect police to investigate this matter so that as an ANC will understand whether this attack was planned, directed to us, or maybe there are other motives. At this point in time, we don't want to speculate. We'll wait for the police to do their investigations.
5: You know,
4: that at this point in time, if we knew that maybe there were threats directed to us as an ANC or to any of our volunteers, would have changed our strategy or conduct our campaign in a particular way. We are freely campaigning in all 112 or all areas in the Echegweni with no threats. We don't know what is happening. As you said, that Comrade Keke lost his life in Ward 17. At this point in time, we don't know what happened. Even today, I can't tell you what happened. The only thing we know is that we are hard at work and we are confident that the campaign we have ran in all 112 wards, we are confident the ANC will win. Maybe that campaign that we are running is a threat to other people, but we can't confirm that. But we are running a very strong campaign, even here. But there are other political parties that are campaigning, that exist here. We coexist in one space. There are no issues.

0: are no problem that we are aware of. At this point in time, I can't tell you the motive. As I've said earlier, we'll wait for the police to tell us the reasons why our comrade have been killed.
1: Okay, thank you very much for joining us.
0: Hard at work, and we are confident that the campaign we have ran in all.
2: Kazanjaloke kakhulukazo silandisa nje ngaso isigameko salapha yake eMgababa lapho ke kubonakala ke isigameko kudutshulwa kakhulukazi amalungu kaabe campaign lokhu kwenzeka nje nakuba ikakhulukazi 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
1: Samazobamba lapha yayiphini likamongameli umnumzane uPaul Mashatile njengoba ke behambele nje i8th National Congress osukini ke ikakhulukazi lweFedusa lapho ke bekubhekwa nje izindaba ke zakamuva zeFederation of Unions of South Africa nokubhekelela ke kwawo amalungelo abasebenzi.
3: Till 1 o'clock. So at 1 o'clock the president said you can go home and rest. I'm going to go to another meeting at 2. Start another meeting at 2. So I said, oh, okay, I packed my bags. There I was heading home. At 4 o'clock, as I was checking my program, then I look at my phone, I see I have 2 missed calls from the president. So I thought, okay, maybe it's old message, but I realized, no, man, it's 5 minutes ago. So I called him, I don't find him, I called the DG, they said, no, the DG is back in the meeting, there's a PA answering. So I said, no, I have a missed call from the president. So 2 minutes later, the president calls me, says, hey, I have a big challenge. Tomorrow morning, I'm supposed to address the Congress of FEDUSA, but now I'm double booked. Can you take over and go and address the Congress of FEDUSA if you think you can, if you feel well? Now, in my vocabulary, there is no no. There's no no. All I said is, what time are they meeting? So I said, look, we'll check with the office. So I called Ndu, I said, look, I know we have another 10 o'clock meeting in Ekurhuleni, but the president has asked me to please address the Congress of FEDUSA, so we'll have to change our arrangements. Please check what time. So they came back, they said, well, it seems half past 11. So I said, okay, that's fine, so we'll start with the other engagement later. So

0: let's go and address the workers. So I'm quite happy to be here with you, although it will be for a short time because I have to then proceed to Fort Lawrence. But it's good to be with you. Program Director, President of FEDUSA, Mr. Godfrey Selimatsila, General Secretary of FEDUSA, Ms. Rida Ajam, members of the National Executive Committee, leaders of affiliated unions, representative of organized labor, business and government here present, international guests who are with us this morning, and fellow delegates, comrades and friends. Allow me to convey the greetings of President Cyril Ramaphosa, who had intended to join this important occasion. Unfortunately, due to prior commitments, he was unable to attend and delegated me to represent him. At the outset, let me wish the Federation of Unions of South Africa a successful 8th National Congress. Since its founding, FEDUSA has grown significantly, with its affiliated unions representing workers across the economy, including education, health, finance, manufacturing, transport, and public administration. In fact, if I'm not wrong, FEDUSA is now the second biggest federation in South Africa.
1: When it's time to let go, there will be signs. Download Yaga and turn what you don't wear into cash.

I'm sure you want to be number one. That's why I was saying, I who left it inside. Program director this year marks 30 years since our democratic constitution was signed into law, ushering in a new era of dignity and justice for South Africa's workers. It marked a fundamental break with one of apartheid's most insidious features, the industrial calibre. In his statement from the dock at the Rivonia trial in 1964, President Nelson Mandela

whilst Africans were confined to semi-skilled and unskilled work. They were denied the right to form recognized trade unions or to strike. He went on to say, the complaints of Africans is not only that they are poor and the whites are rich, but that the laws which are made by the whites are designed to preserve this situation. Close quote. Our constitution now guarantees the right to fair labor practice, to form and join trade unions, to collective bargaining, and to strike. And may I dare say, for everyone. These are the very rights denied to workers when President Mandela spoke at Rivonia. These protections are among our democracy's greatest achievements. While we celebrate the progress made in overcoming the injustices of apartheid and building a democratic society, a journey throughout which FEDUSA had steadfastly defended and advanced workers' rights for nearly three decades, we must also recognize that South Africa and the world face a new generation of challenges. Geopolitical tensions, armed conflicts, and changing trade policies are disrupting established economic relationships, affecting our export markets, investments, and industrial competitiveness. The International Labour Organization, which for more than a century has championed freedom of association and collective bargaining, faces one of the most serious financial crises in its recent history. Artificial intelligence, automation, and digital platforms can raise productivity, but as we can see, they can also displace workers. The rise of artificial intelligence presents organized labor with a historic challenge and also opportunity. Those who anticipate change and prepare workers with the skills, protection, and voice needed in the digital economy will help shape the future. Those who fail to do so risk allowing technological change to deepen inequality and exclusion. It is therefore imperative that trade unions position themselves at the forefront of this transition, championing policies that place people at the center of technological advancement. Subsequently, trade unions must prepare to bargain over workplace data, technological restructuring, and access to upskilling and reskilling. They must be able to represent workers in informal, digital, and other insecure forms of employment. The theme of this Congress, Reclaiming and Organizing the Future, Workers' Dignity, Power and Justice Through Conscious Unionism in the Age of Crisis, speaks directly to these circumstances. It challenges us to ask whether the institutions established to advance workers' interests are fulfilling that purpose. It challenges us to ask whether the institutions established to advance workers' interests are fulfilling that purpose despite our progressive labor laws.

0: The labor market still reflects inequalities of race, gender, and disability, particularly at senior management levels. So I agree with you, Deputy Minister, that these issues are critical to be addressed, particularly the issue of gender-based violence, not in our communities, but also in workplaces. Legislation alone will not achieve transformation. Employers must address unequal recruitment, pay disparities, and inadequate skills development. Trade unions must actively monitor whether employment equity plans deliver the results. Transformation must be reflected in the structure of our economy, not merely in formal compliance. We must acknowledge that relations between government and social partners are at times under strain. We must acknowledge legitimate frustrations about the pace of reform, inadequate consultation and agreements that aren't implemented. We do not serve our country by pretending these frustrations do not exist. Our most urgent national task is to achieve stronger growth and create jobs on a scale that substantially reduces poverty and inequality. We are all aware that the economy contracted by 0.2% in the second quarter of this year, with mining, manufacturing, and trade under considerable pressure. Today, some 8.5 million South Africans are unemployed. The official unemployment rate has risen to 33.6%. These figures represent people unable to provide for their families, graduates unable to enter the labor market, and communities where opportunity is limited. When a factory closes,
1: Deputy President uPaul Mashatile njengoba ke bekhuluma nje nesithangamisaba izindaba kwi-8th National Congress yeFEDUSA okuyi-Federation of Unions of South Africa njengoba ke ibibhekelela nje kakhulukazi udaba ke lwamalungelo abantu eNingizimu Afrika engathi ngaqinisa njengoba ukudla kuqombola nje ngathi kunganyiswa namaholo ukuze sizokwazi ukubhekana nomnotho esikwona. 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
0: This is the prophet of God. This is the servant of the Most High God. Say Aneleheli. And I'm coming on your radio right now. Simply because God saw it fit that I should address you this time of the night. There is someone known by God that he needs this message, that she needs this prayer. I don't know what you're going through right now. I don't know what you're facing now. What I know is a God who is able to attend you. I am in an entertainment platform, but I'm not coming as an entertainer. I am in the platform that has various activities, yet I came with only one mandate to let you know when two or more are gathering in his name, he says, I am in their midst. What do you mean, man of God? The Lord is with us right now. You are on the road. You are at home. Ladies and gentlemen, the Lord is with us. Another one is in the hospital, but the Lord is with us. I, as a human being, my location depends on where I'm at. The God I serve is omnipresent. He's in Cape Town and he's in Nanda. He's in South Africa and he's in China. If we call upon him, we will see and witness his presence. Today, whatever you are going through, in the name of Jesus, a divine solution has landed. I want you to be expecting. I remember Elijah in the scriptures. The Bible says he told his servant, rain is coming. That time it never rained for 3 years. It has been a drought for 3 years. But Elijah told the servant,

And the son came back again. And the answer was still the same. Papa, I checked. But nothing has changed. No rain in the sky. Ladies and gentlemen, the prophet is again. The common word here is again. Again. Some people have done things. Some people have tried things. And disappointment kept coming again. Again. Failures again. Disappointments again. But what you must not stop is prayer. Every time Elijah was looking for an answer, the answer was negative. But prayers never stopped. He prayed once, twice, three times, four times, five times, six times. The answer was still negative. There is no rain. There is nothing in the sky. But this man kept on praying. But on the seventh time, this man prayed. This man sent his servant again. And the servant came back. Papa, there is something different this time. There is something irregular this time. The sky is still clear. But I saw something small. It looks like a human hand. It is a cloud. Very small. I'm not expecting anything. It's a very small cloud. As small as a human hand. I saw it in the sky. And the man of God said, quickly run to the king. Quickly call and tell Ahab. Let him move. Because a great rain is coming. What did the servant say? A servant said, it's a small cloud. What did the prophet say? The prophet is saying, great rain is coming. What does it mean? Something big is coming from something small. And Jesus said it. If you have faith as small as a mustard seed, it doesn't matter. As long as there is no doubt, you can say to the mountain, be lifted and thrown into the ocean. Ladies and gentlemen, I'm prophesying this evening, something great is coming. It's not going to come from a passer truck. It's not going to come in a passer method. But something great is coming. It's coming from a small cloud. It's coming from a small cloud. And this is my prayer for you. May Jehovah give you a sign as small as a human hand. And that sign, may it change your life forever. I prophesy in Jesus' name. You will not end your life in tears. You will end your life in tears. You're not finishing this year in tears. Something will be corrected. Something will be added. In the name of Jesus, I want to pray with you. I want to pray about you. In the name of the Lord Jesus, let the Lord come through for you. In the name of Jesus, when things remain the same, we still pray. When things remain the same, we still pray. But something will happen. That is my message to you. Something will happen. There is no such thing as an ignored prayer. There is no such thing as an ignored prayer. A prayer will be answered. Your prayer will be answered. In the name of Jesus, I want to pray with the mother.

want to pray with your father. I want to pray with somebody right now. A young person. In the name of Jesus. Let your prayers be answered. Let God come through for you. In the name of the Lord Jesus. You suffered, it's enough. You cried, it's enough. Let God come through for you. In the name of Jesus. Let God come through for you. I don't know what mess are you in. But let God come through for you. I don't know what drought you're facing. But let God come through for you. I don't know what dry season are you facing. I don't know who is the cause of your suffering. But let God come through for you. Let God come through for you. Let God come through for you. I don't know how heavy your sin is. Let God come through for you. Let God come through for you. In the name of Jesus. Let God come through for you. Let God come through for you. I don't know how heavy is your burden. Let God come through for you. Let God come through for you. Let God come through for you. In the name of Jesus. We are going to pray right now. I want you to open your heart. Don't listen to my prayer. Let my prayer join your prayer. Let my prayer join your prayer. Concerning your situation. Concerning your neighborhood. Concerning your country. Concerning children. Concerning those in the hospitals. Let your prayer come go to heaven now. In the name of Jesus. Pray. Ramandele, bebe, bebe, bebe, bebe.

0: In the name of the Holy Spirit, Baba says ya call. When zeki lege kamali gacheso, kamalo baba ikamali ndoa. 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
1: Amen.
0: Baphila abantu.
1: Siyavulekisi. 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
0: Lalela ngikutshele kha.
1: Listen to me, let me tell you hello.
0: Your life will never be the same again.
1: Ubomi bakho busenza phinde kufane kwakho.
0: Not because I prayed.
1: Hayi ngenxa yoba nithandaza.
0: But because he answered.
1: Ungenxa yoba yena uphendule.
0: Ah, nobody here is a prophet.
1: Akho umuntu ovale prophet.
0: Not because I prayed.
1: Hayi ngenxa
0: God has answered. He answered because you prayed. If somebody prays in the name of Jesus, that prayer is answered. No more delays. No more denials. Usually you sleep in tears. But tonight you will sleep a different night. Usually you sleep with worries. But tonight you will not sleep in worries.

Tonight you will sleep in high hopes. You will sleep in high hopes. Why? Something has been done. Something is happening. There is activity behind the curtains. Activity behind the curtains. Listen to me, there is activity behind the curtains. Yeah, you are sleeping. And you are expecting nothing. But something is happening. There are commissioned angels that are told about you. There is a meeting about you. There is a meeting about your situation. Ladies and gentlemen, your matter has reached the Supreme King of Kings. Your situation has reached the attention of God. And I'm told to tell you, your life will never be the same again. Your matter will never be the same again. This matter is not magical. This matter is supernatural. The unseen God sees your matters. Let me try again. The unseen God sees your whole life. And in the name of Jesus, he's answering you tonight. In the name of Jesus. For some reason, I remember Hannah. A mother called Hannah. The Bible says she was sitting on the table. She was sitting with her family. By family, I mean the husband and the younger wife and the children of the younger wife. As she was in that table, there was laughter on the other side, and she was crying. And the husband could see that this woman is not eating. And she asked the question, Hannah, why are you crying? Am I not more important to you than 10 sons? When he said those words, the woman could not answer her. She left the table. Oh my God, I feel it right now. I feel it now. The woman left the table. The woman left the family. And the Bible says she traveled to Shiloh. And she went into the temple. She entered the temple, skipping the high priest. She went by herself and threw herself on the altar. She threw herself on the altar and she prayed. There was no audible sound from her mouth, but she prayed. Her lips were moving and there was nothing audible from her. She prayed. The woman prayed. And when she prayed, the Bible says, Eli came and rebuked her. Woman, until when will you be drinking and drunk in the temple? The woman said, don't take me as these cheap fluces, O man of God. I am not drunk. I am not drunk. Your servant is not drunk. You caught me in the moment of peace. You caught me in the moment of pain. You caught me in the moment of suffering. And I was pouring my afflictions unto the Lord. What looks like drunkenness to you, you caught me crying unto the Lord. I was crying to the Lord. And the man of God said, may the Lord do as you ask. May you be blessed and answered. In the name of Jesus. When the woman heard those words, the woman went back home. Not in the same way. But the woman went back home. This time full of hope. She was full of hope.

0: Right now she was full of hope. She went home. She sat among them. She ate. Her face was no longer set. She was now clear. Hey, this woman confused them. What happened? Is it not the same woman? Yes, it's the same woman. She's still facing the same situation. But her countenance, her face has changed. Hope is written all over her. Why? She entered the house of prayer. She poured her prayers. And the man of God in the temple spoke words to her. And her countenance changed. On that same night, she met her husband. She knew her husband. Her husband knew her. Ladies and gentlemen, after that encounter, this woman fell pregnant. This is the same woman who could not fall pregnant. Pregnancy came after there was hope. Pregnancy came after the man of God spoke to her. Pregnancy came after she cried on the altar. Pregnancy came after she was positive. And when she was pregnant, she gave birth to a baby boy. And then she named the child Samuel. And the vow between her and God is that this child will be raised in the temple. This child will be raised in the house of prayer. This child will not be saved. This child, not like any other children, this child will be preserved for Jehovah. Ladies and gentlemen, after the child was born, there was no verse about Benina. There was no verse about crying. There was no verse about laughing. But there is a verse that says, Hannah cried to the Lord in thanksgiving. This is your story. I prophesy it now. After today, after tonight, all your suffering, all your sadness will be wiped away. There is a reason you will have. That when you look at yourself, even at work, you will say, Uyini nomuntu. Ubunkulunkulu amnakekele kangaka. Look at me today. God has lifted me up. God has favored me. God has given me joy. Look at my car in the garage. Look at my children today. Look at my wife today. Look at my husband today. Look at the altar of my family. There is peace in my house. A husband is not fighting the wife. A child is not rebelling the parents. Because there is peace. God has restored the altar in my house. And if there is something I'm here for today, let that be the intervention of Jehovah. Let God enter your house. He entered the house of Zacchaeus. And Zacchaeus was known as a sinner. Let him enter your house tonight.
1: Let Jehovah enter your house tonight.
0: Let Jehovah enter your home
1: tonight.
0: Let Jehovah enter your finances. Let Jehovah enter your health. Let Jehovah enter your marriage. Did he not attend the wedding in Cana? Let him attend your wedding tonight. Let him attend your marriage tonight. Let Jehovah attend you. Let him attend you. Let him visit you. In the name of Jesus. Shimelebe lebe lebe lebe lebe lebe lebe lebe lebe lebe lebe lebe lebe lebe lebe lebe lebe lebe lebe lebe lebe lebe lebe lebe lebe lebe lebe lebe lebe lebe lebe lebe lebe lebe lebe lebe lebe lebe lebe 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
0: I want you to type it on TikTok. I want you to type it on Facebook. I want you to say it if you're listening on radio. Say, I want you to send me a voice note. Ooh, my heart is kabasi. On that voice note, you will say,
1: Sebenza moya.
0: I want to give you my numbers. This is where I want to hear your situation. And I want to also hear your testimonies. You will testify. Listen to me, you will testify. You will testify.
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1: Oh yes.
0: Angafiki early.
1: My God.
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1: Oh yes Lord.
0: Ngoba ngesikhathi sakhe uyasebenza.
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1: Oh yes Lord.
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1: Oh yes Lord.
0: Isitha sifilayo.
1: Oh yeah.
0: Siyavuka.
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0: Ngoba uJesu uMaria uyayazi. Ukuba mayisakhona.
1: My God.
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1: Oh yes.
0: Nasiphi isimo.
1: Jesus.
0: Siyamlalela.
1: Oh yes.
0: Ubu bukhona inkosi. 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
1: Oh yeah.
0: Ngeba silahlekanga.
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0: 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Ngeba umshado wami uphihlikanga.
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0: Sengathi uyakhuluma amazwi.
1: Jesus.
0: Ubu bukhona inkosi.
1: Oh yes apostle.
0: Ingane zam ngeba sifanga.
1: Thank you Lord.
0: Ubu bukhona inkosi.
1: Oh yes.
0: Ngeba nilahlekelwa ngebomi bami.
1: Jesus.
0: 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Asizuya manjena.
1: Oh yeah.
0: Kwathi kunesikhathi la.
1: Jesus.
0: Asizoya khona.
1: Oh yes.
0: Lithi iBhayibhile bafika uJesu.
1: Oh yes.
0: Ayangikhaza lamazwi man of God. Kuba uJesu ufika.
1: Jesus.
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1: Oh yes.
0: Ufika uJesu.
1: Oh yeah.
0: Ithuna lakhe balivalile.
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1: Oh yes Lord.
0: Lithi iBhayibhile man of God.
1: Thank you Lord.
0: Base babeka nelitshe. 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
0: 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Ephakathi ethuneni.
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1: Oh yes.
0: Sekuyisikhathi esingakanani.
1: Jesus.
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1: Oh yes.
0: Kwathi uJesu uyafika.
1: Oh yes man.
0: Nasethuneni sebemphile.
1: Jesus.
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1: My God.
0: Anikhathaza baba ngabathala.
1: Oh yes.
0: Base bafunga.
1: Oh yes.
0: Bathi ngeke uphume apha.
1: Come on man of God.
0: Sizothi namhlanje. Uyaphuma kulelo thuna.
1: Oh yes.
0: Akathi ukuvalelwa kulo.
1: Jesus.
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1: Man of God.
0: Lithi iBhayibhile man of God.
1: Oh yes.
0: Kulale thuna kanjebe ngathi avalelwa kulo.
1: My God.
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1: Jesus.
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1: Ewena.
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1: My God.
0: Kanti uzohlangula impilo yakho.
1: Oh yes Lord.
0: Lithi iBhayibhile sanhlela phansi.
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1: Yes Lord.
0: Abese yamemeza ngelizwi elikhulu.

0: say, all I know about the prophet,
1: Jesus,
0: come out,
1: all
0: I know about the Samuel,
1: Jesus,
0: this is the come out,
1: oh yes,
0: all I have got to go,
1: oh yes,
0: come out,
1: thank you, Lord,
0: as the Mali long as in your car,
1: oh yes,
0: all I show pag,
1: oh yes,
0: come out.
2: The Bible of poor man of God,
1: Jesus,
2: eka je moshiwe, izanda zake zimoshiwe nenye waza, wabese siti mkululeni ahambe,
1: Jesus,
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1: I'm going to go to the client. I'm going to go to the client. I'm going to go to the client. I'm going to go to the client. I'm going to go to the client. I'm going to go to the client. I'm going to go to the client. I'm going to go to the client. I'm going to go to the client. I'm going to go to the client. I'm going to go to the client. I'm going to go to the client. I'm going to go to the client. I'm going to go to the client. I'm going to go to the client. I'm going to go to the client. I'm going to go to the client. I'm going to go to the client. I'm going to go to the client. I'm going to go to the client. I'm going to go to the client. I'm going to go to the client. I'm going to go to the client. I'm going to go to the client. I'm going to go to the client. I'm going to go to the client. I'm going to go to the client. I'm going to go to the client. I'm going to go to the client. I'm going to go to the client. I'm going to go to the client. I'm going to go to the client. I'm going to go to the client. I'm going to go to the client. I'm going to go to the client. I'm going to go to the client. I'm going to go to the client. I'm going to go to the

0: My God.
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You are God, Alpha and Omega, the beginning and the end, who was and is and is to come. 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

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My God has anointed me to deliver you. 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